0: 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Portage Online News.
1: Clear tonight in Portage with some fog developing overnight. We'll have a low of plus one. Good evening, I'm Marissa McFadden. Portage's Break for Breakfast campaign is helping students start their day with a healthy meal. Grade 8 student Kira Hiova at Laverandre School explains why the program is important to children.
2: So many people who like don't have money for breakfast or like don't have money for like food. It's like so good for kids who don't have a breakfast who came to school and eat the breakfast. Or maybe somebody's still hungry.
1: This year's campaign raised nearly $23,000 and collected more than 1,500 cereal boxes for local schools. Sandy Bay First Nation has its new chief and four elected councilors following Monday's vote. Jason Starr led the chief's race with 717 votes and also topped the councilor results with 858. Michael Dumas, Trevor Prince, and Russell Starr also won council seats. Portage community members gathered at Prairie Fusion on Friday for the Grandmother's Walk and Sisters in Spirit Vigil. The event combined efforts to protect children from sexual exploitation and remember missing and murdered Indigenous women, girls, and Two-Spirit people. Organizer Debbie Parker said the community needed to work together to support people affected by these issues.
3: We need each other. I was at a gathering not too long ago, and that was the main theme that always came out with people speaking was, we can't do it alone. We got to do it together.
1: Parker said the event was about building understanding, encouraging community support, and creating space for remembrance. Activities included a community walk, feast, candlelit vigil, and drumming. A fatal rollover near Neepawa has claimed the life of a 24-year-old man from Brandon. RCMP say the truck was traveling north on Provincial Road 352 around 9:30 on Friday night when it entered the ditch and rolled into a field. The driver was the only person inside. The Portage La Prairie School Division is set to take full responsibility for a big part of the Portage Learning and Literacy Center. Here's Executive Director Kathy Dowd.
4: The plan for next year will be Portage La Prairie School Division will be 100% running the ALC within our center.
1: PLLC will continue operating its own adult literacy programming while the school division runs the Adult Learning Center. Meanwhile, students from across the division have wrapped up their cross-country running season. Crescent View teacher Kirk Botterill says he was pleased to see runners improve as the season progressed.
5: A lot of the kids got better and better throughout the three races, and their times continued to improve, which shows a good development part of it, and for next year, even for it to be even better.
1: The final meet was held at the Junkyard Dogs Activity Park on October 8th. Access local news anytime and anywhere. 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
1: Cloudy tonight in Portage with some fog developing overnight. We'll have a low of plus one. Tomorrow will be a clear day with a high of 12, and we'll see a few clouds roll back in the evening with a low of plus four overnight. Looking ahead to Thursday, it will be a rainy day with a high of 10 degrees. Stay weather ready, stream us anytime, anywhere. 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
3: Cloudy tonight in Portage with some fog developing overnight. We'll have a low of plus one. Tomorrow will be a clear day with a high of 12. And we'll see a few clouds roll back in the evening with a low of plus four overnight. Looking ahead to Thursday, it will be a rainy day with a high of 10 degrees. Stay weather ready, stream us anytime, anywhere. 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
4: Cloudy tonight in Portage with some fog developing overnight. We'll have a low of +1. Tomorrow will be a clear day with a high of 12, and we'll see a few clouds roll back in the evening with a low of +4 overnight. Looking ahead to Thursday, it will be a rainy day with a high of 10 degrees. Stay weather ready, stream us anytime, anywhere. 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
1: It will be a clear and cold evening in Portage. We'll have a low of plus one. Good evening, I'm Marissa McFadden. Portage's Break for Breakfast campaign has raised nearly $23,000 this year, almost double last year's total. School social worker Jamie Cairns says the community's generosity is making a difference.
2: It's incredible. I do breakfast program over at the high school, and it's amazing the amount of food that we're able to provide for our students.
1: The campaign also collected more than 1,500 cereal boxes, which are being distributed to schools throughout the division. Jason Starr is the new chief of Sandy Bay First Nation following Monday's election. Starr received 717 votes, while Trevor Albert Prince finished second with 657. Four councillors were also elected, with Starr, Michael Dumas, Trevor Prince, and Russell Starr taking the seats. A community gathering in Portage brought together the Grandmother's Walk and Sisters in Spirit Vigil on Friday. The event raised awareness about sexual exploitation and missing and murdered Indigenous women, girls, and Two-Spirit people. Organizer Debbie Parker said the goal was to help people better understand these issues and support those affected.
3: Open your heart. Walk with us. Don't have any judgments. Find out first what that person is about or that group of people are about.
1: The evening included a walk, community feast, candlelit vigil, drumming, and songs, with organizers stressing the importance of standing together. A 24-year-old Brandon man is dead following a rollover southeast of Neepawa. Spruce Plains RCMP said the man was driving a truck northbound on Provincial Road 352 on Friday night when it left the road and rolled. He was ejected from the vehicle and died at the scene. And the Portage Adult Learning Center is heading into a new partnership with the Portage La Prairie School Division. Portage Online's Corey Knute has the details.
4: Portage Learning and Literacy Center Executive Director Kathy Dowd outlines the change.
5: 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We're currently with MITT, but we will be transitioning to the Portage La Prairie School Division, running the ALC in partnership with us.
4: She notes MITT will continue managing the ALC financially this year while the transfer is completed. From the Portage Online Newsroom, I'm Corey Knute.
1: Thanks, Corey. And about 100 students took part in the final cross-country meet of the season at Portage's Prairie Flow Trails last week. Crescent View school teacher Kirk Botterill says the trails offer a challenge for young runners.
6: There's some elevation changes. There's different hills to go up and flatland and more, a little more strenuous.
1: The event wrapped up a three-meet season for students in grades 5 through 8. 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Cloudy tonight in Portage with some fog developing overnight. We'll have a low of plus 1. Tomorrow will be a clear day with a high of 12. And we'll see a few clouds roll back in the evening with a low of plus 4 overnight. Looking ahead to Thursday, it will be a rainy day with a high of 10 degrees. Stay weather ready, stream us anytime, anywhere. 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
3: Cloudy tonight in Portage with some fog developing overnight. We'll have a low of plus one. Tomorrow will be a clear day with a high of 12, and we'll see a few clouds roll back in the evening with a low of plus four overnight. Looking ahead to Thursday, it will be a rainy day with a high of 10 degrees. Stay weather ready, stream us anytime, anywhere. 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

A warm welcome to our program, Prophecy for Today, where we study biblical prophecy and its application to our daily life. It's a wonderful day to worship God. I'm William Steves. Let's pray. Dear Heavenly Father, thank you that you are a God who is good and gracious. In every storm that blows through our lives, you are faithful to support and strengthen us. Under every cloud of doubt, discouragement, and despair, I rejoice that you are faithful to support your children. It's in Jesus' name that I pray and that I thank you today. Amen.

Maranatha, friends, the Lord is coming. Luke 8:22-25. Now it came to pass on a certain day that he went into a ship with his disciples, and he said unto them, Let us go over unto the other side of the lake. And they launched forth. But as they sailed, he fell asleep. And there came down a storm of wind on the lake, and they were filled with water, and were in jeopardy. And they came to him and awoke him, saying, Master, Master, we perish. Then he arose, and rebuked the wind and the raging of the water, and they ceased, and there was a calm. And he said unto them, Where is your faith? And they, being afraid, wondered, saying one to one another, What manner of man is this? For he commandeth even the winds and the water, and they obey him. In this gospel narrative, Jesus goes down into the boat and falls asleep as his disciples sail across Galilee. He's not surprised by the storm. He's not taken off guard. Rather, he is using this as an opportunity to test the faith of his servants. And unfortunately, the apostles fail. When the test arises on them, they do not trust in the Lord. Rather, they fear for their own lives. But the Master of creation holds the storms in the palm of his hand, and with naught but a word he rebukes the storm, and it ceases. How is your faith? Can you rest amid the tempest, trusting in the strong arm of God? Or do you fear for your life while the Master allows the storm to blow around you? You are listening to Prophecy for Today. I'm William Steves. Today's letter comes from Ontario. Our listener writes, Keep up the great job you are all doing. I am continually blessed by your broadcasts. And we, likewise, are blessed by your prayers and faithful support. May God reward you for your encouragement. 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

0: And now, the familiar voice of Pastor Perry F. Rockwood, who is at home with the Lord.
1: Shall we pray? Heavenly Father, we're thankful to come into the very presence of God through our Lord Jesus Christ. And I pray today for each one listening in. I pray today that thou wilt comfort those who need comfort. I pray for thy healing touch upon those who are not well. I pray for thy presence today in a very special way, those mourning the loss of loved ones. I think of those who are lonely. I pray today for those carrying special burdens. And I pray today, Father, for homes and marriages. And I know it is not God's will that that home and marriage break up. Oh, today, I just pray for our broadcast and pray for souls. And I pray for blessing. And I pray for our broadcast in this nation. Oh, that thou wilt send revival. Thou wilt speak to all of thy children's hearts. And today we pray that thou wilt save many precious souls, for we ask it in Jesus' name. Amen. We're thinking of what manner of persons ought we to be in the light of the coming of our Lord. Friends, there's not the dedication, there's not the separation, there's not the holy walk with God there used to be. I've been preaching for over 60 years, and I see a tremendous difference. Even within the church itself, even in the way people dress and the way they act, and so many stay away from prayer meetings and stay away from the evening services and stay away from visiting and are not living a holy walk as they used to walk. Oh, we need, friends, to look at our own hearts today, looking at my heart first, and then looking at all of our hearts in the light of the coming of the Lord. We saw yesterday that we ought to be persons who are godly in this ungodly age. And notice in verse 12, 2 Peter chapter 3, we're told there to be looking. And looking for means to expect or to wait for. Paul says in Philippians 3:20, for our conversation, that means our whole citizenship, our whole manner of life is in heaven. We're only pilgrims here. This world is not our home, yet we're taken up with things. More things than we've ever had before. We hardly know where to find space for them. And yet that seems to be number one interest. Notice Paul says, from whence also we look for the Savior, the Lord Jesus Christ. Titus 2:13, looking for that blessed hope and the glorious appearing of the great God and our Savior, Jesus Christ. Yes, Hebrews 9:28, unto them that look for him shall he appear the second time without sin unto salvation. Friends, we're to live by looking for the coming of our Lord. And I want you to notice very clearly that we are to earnestly desire his coming. Henceforth, there's laid up for me a crown of righteousness, which the Lord, the righteous judge, shall give me at that day, and not to me only, but unto all them that love his appearing. 2 Peter 4, verse 8. Yes, not to me only, but to those who have set their love on his appearing. It's wonderful to look for the coming of the Lord. We look for him today, and we just pray that he will be blessing us and working in an unusual way for his glory. Oh, what a difference it'll make. Friends, what a difference it will make to realize that the Lord may come today. And someone says there are four attitudes of heart and mind respecting the coming of the Lord. The worst of all is indifference. Where's the promise of his coming? For since the fathers fell asleep, all things continue as they were from the beginning of the creation. 2 Peter 3, 4. The next stage is fear. This is good because it requires faith to fear. Praise our God, all ye servants, and ye that fear him, both small and great. Revelation 19:5. Better still than fear is hope. Hope is expectation with desire. God has endowed such a person with knowledge to be able to wish for it. It is called the blessed hope, looking for that blessed hope. Yes, how wonderful it is to really wait upon the Lord in these days and to believe that the Lord is coming. It'll make a difference in our lives. And the greatest need of our day is the gospel. My, what a world we're living in. Wars, rumors of wars, government and court decisions against the word of God, and oh, just an ungodly spirit all over the land. And we need to recognize that we need the blessed hope, the fact that this world is not our home, and one day we're going to be with the Lord, which is far better. And so now we should be laying up treasures in heaven, investing for souls, and therefore investing for heaven. What a blessing to go all out for God and to separate ourselves from the world and separate ourselves unto the Lord Jesus Christ. Oh, today, if you're not saved, believe what the Bible says, that you're a sinner. I know you know it anyway. Christ died for sinners. He's the only Savior. The church can't save. The sacraments can't save. The preacher can't save. The priest can't save. The rabbi can't save. Christ can save. He died for you. He shed his blood for the remission of your sins. And whosoever shall call upon the name of the Lord shall be saved. This broadcast is sponsored by the People's Gospel Hour, Halifax, Nova Scotia, Canada, B3J3A1. Our United States address, the People's Gospel Hour, Box 55862, Boston, Massachusetts, 02205. 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
6: Cloudy tonight in Portage with some fog developing overnight. We'll have a low of +1. Tomorrow will be a clear day with a high of 12, and we'll see a few clouds roll back in the evening with a low of +4 overnight. Looking ahead to Thursday, it will be a rainy day with a high of 10 degrees. Stay weather ready, stream us anytime, anywhere. 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
1: Cloudy tonight in Portage with some fog developing overnight. We'll have a low of plus one. Tomorrow will be a clear day with a high of 12, and we'll see a few clouds roll back in the evening with a low of plus 4 overnight. Looking ahead to Thursday, it will be a rainy day with a high of 10 degrees. Stay weather ready, stream us anytime, anywhere. 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
4: Cloudy tonight in Portage with some fog developing overnight. We'll have a low of +1. Tomorrow will be a clear day with a high of 12, and we'll see a few clouds roll back in the evening with a low of +4 overnight. Looking ahead to Thursday, it will be a rainy day with a high of 10 degrees. Stay weather ready, stream us anytime, anywhere. 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
2: Cloudy tonight in Portage with some fog developing overnight. We'll have a low of +1. Tomorrow will be a clear day with a high of 12, and we'll see a few clouds roll back in the evening with a low of +4 overnight. Looking ahead to Thursday, it will be a rainy day with a high of 10 degrees. Stay weather ready, stream us anytime, anywhere. 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
1: Cloudy tonight in Portage with some fog developing overnight. We'll have a low of plus one. Tomorrow will be a clear day with a high of 12, and we'll see a few clouds roll back in the evening with a low of plus 4 overnight. Looking ahead to Thursday, it will be a rainy day with a high of 10 degrees. Stay weather ready, stream us anytime, anywhere. 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
2: Cloudy tonight in Portage with some fog developing overnight. We'll have a low of +1. Tomorrow will be a clear day with a high of 12. And we'll see a few clouds roll back in the evening with a low of +4 overnight. Looking ahead to Thursday, it will be a rainy day with a high of 10 degrees. Stay weather ready, stream us anytime, anywhere. 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
3: Cloudy tonight in Portage with some fog developing overnight. We'll have a low of +1. Tomorrow will be a clear day with a high of 12, and we'll see a few clouds roll back in the evening with a low of +4 overnight. Looking ahead to Thursday, it will be a rainy day with a high of 10 degrees. Stay weather ready, stream us anytime, anywhere. 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
1: Cloudy tonight in Portage with some fog developing overnight. We'll have a low of plus one. Tomorrow will be a clear day with a high of 12, and we'll see a few clouds roll back in the evening with a low of plus 4 overnight. Looking ahead to Thursday, it will be a rainy day with a high of 10 degrees. Stay weather ready, stream us anytime, anywhere. 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
0: Red Solo Cup, you're more than just plastic. You're more than amazing, you're more than fantastic. And believe me that I'm not the least bit sarcastic when I look at you and say, Red Solo Cup, you're not just a cup.
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3: Cloudy tonight in Portage with some fog developing overnight. We'll have a low of +1. Tomorrow will be a clear day with a high of 12. And we'll see a few clouds roll back in the evening with a low of +4 overnight. Looking ahead to Thursday, it will be a rainy day with a high of 10 degrees. Stay weather ready, stream us anytime, anywhere. 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

payphone silver one more time. I got her on the line. But I didn't have anything new to say to her, just all the hurting I was feeling inside. And she said, you know, I used to think you cared about my feelings, but I guess I found out I was dreaming. And you can keep on trying and keep on crying, but I think I'd rather

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1: Cloudy tonight in Portage with some fog developing overnight. We'll have a low of +1. Tomorrow will be a clear day with a high of 12. And we'll see a few clouds roll back in the evening with a low of +4 overnight. Looking ahead to Thursday, it will be a rainy day with a high of 10 degrees. Stay weather ready. 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
1: Later this morning, we'll see that fog dissipate for a clear day with a high of 12 degrees. And a few clouds will roll in this evening with a low of plus 4 overnight. Tomorrow will be a rainy day with a high of 10 degrees. And looking ahead to Friday, the sun returns with a high of 11. 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
2: Later this morning, we'll see that fog dissipate for a clear day with a high of 12 degrees. And a few clouds will roll in this evening with a low of +4 overnight. Tomorrow will be a rainy day with a high of 10 degrees. And looking ahead to Friday, the sun returns with a high of 11. 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
3: Later this morning, we'll see that fog dissipate for a clear day with a high of 12 degrees. And a few clouds will roll in this evening with a low of plus 4 overnight. Tomorrow will be a rainy day with a high of 10 degrees, and looking ahead to Friday, the sun returns with a high of 11. 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
1: Later this morning, we'll see that fog dissipate for a clear day with a high of 12 degrees. And a few clouds will roll in this evening with a low of plus 4 overnight. Tomorrow will be a rainy day with a high of 10 degrees. And looking ahead to Friday, the sun returns with a high of 11. 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

0: Before the memory fades, the headline comes back. A flood, a championship, a turning point at City Hall. 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
1: Later this morning, we'll see that fog dissipate for a clear day with a high of 12 degrees. And a few clouds will roll in this evening with a low of plus 4 overnight. Tomorrow will be a rainy day with a high of 10 degrees. And looking ahead to Friday, the sun returns with a high of 11. 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

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So are we. 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
1: Later this morning, we'll see that fog dissipate for a clear day with a high of 12 degrees. And a few clouds will roll in this evening with a low of plus 4 overnight. Tomorrow will be a rainy day with a high of 10 degrees. And looking ahead to Friday, the sun returns with a high of 11. 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
1: Later this morning, we'll see that fog dissipate for a clear day with a high of 12 degrees. And a few clouds will roll in this evening with a low of plus 4 overnight. Tomorrow will be a rainy day with a high of 10 degrees. And looking ahead to Friday, the sun returns with a high of 11. 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
2: Later this morning, we'll see that fog dissipate.

for a clear day with a high of 12 degrees. And a few clouds will roll in this evening with a low of plus 4 overnight. Tomorrow will be a rainy day with a high of 10 degrees. And looking ahead to Friday, the sun returns with a high of 11. 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
2: Later this morning, we'll see that fog dissipate for a clear day with a high of 12 degrees. And a few clouds will roll in this evening with a low of plus 4 overnight. Tomorrow will be a rainy day with a high of 10 degrees. And looking ahead to Friday, the sun returns with a high of 11. 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
1: Later this morning, we'll see that fog dissipate for a clear day with a high of 12 degrees. And a few clouds will roll in this evening with a low of plus 4 overnight. Tomorrow will be a rainy day with a high of 10 degrees. And looking ahead to Friday, the sun returns with a high of 11. 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
1: Huh? What's going on?
0: 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I'm here for Classroom of the Month.
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5: Later this morning, we'll see that fog dissipate for a clear day with a high of 12 degrees. And a few clouds will roll in this evening with a low of plus 4 overnight. Tomorrow will be a rainy day with a high of 10 degrees. And looking ahead to Friday, the sun returns with a high of 11. 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
1: Later this morning, we'll see that fog dissipate for a clear day with a high of 12 degrees. And a few clouds will roll in this evening with a low of plus 4 overnight. Tomorrow will be a rainy day with a high of 10 degrees. And looking ahead to Friday, the sun returns with a high of 11. 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
1: Later this morning, we'll see that fog dissipate for a clear day with a high of 12 degrees. And a few clouds will roll in this evening with a low of plus 4 overnight. Tomorrow will be a rainy day with a high of 10 degrees. And looking ahead to Friday, the sun returns with a high of 11. 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
2: Later this morning, we'll see that fog dissipate for a clear day with a high of 12 degrees. And a few clouds will roll in this evening with a low of +4 overnight. Tomorrow will be a rainy day with a high of 10 degrees, and looking ahead to Friday, the sun returns with a high of 11. 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

0: We know you're busy. You've got work, kids, hobbies, maybe a cat that thinks it's the boss. We get it. 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
1: Later this morning, we'll see that fog dissipate for a clear day with a high of 12 degrees. And a few clouds will roll in this evening with a low of plus 4 overnight. Tomorrow will be a rainy day with a high of 10 degrees. And looking ahead to Friday, the sun returns with a high of 11. 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

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See something we should know about? 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
1: Later this morning, we'll see that fog dissipate for a clear day with a high of 12 degrees. And a few clouds will roll in this evening with a low of plus 4 overnight. Tomorrow will be a rainy day with a high of 10 degrees. And looking ahead to Friday, the sun returns with a high of 11. 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
1: Later this morning, we'll see that fog dissipate for a clear day with a high of 12 degrees. And a few clouds will roll in this evening with a low of plus 4 overnight. Tomorrow will be a rainy day with a high of 10 degrees. And looking ahead to Friday, the sun returns with a high of 11. 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
1: Later this morning, we'll see that fog dissipate for a clear day with a high of 12 degrees. And a few clouds will roll in this evening with a low of plus 4 overnight. Tomorrow will be a rainy day with a high of 10 degrees. And looking ahead to Friday, the sun returns with a high of 11. 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
1: Clearing today with a high of 12. Good morning, I'm Mike Bloom. Some of Portage La Prairie's most remarkable historical figures are getting recognition in a new top 10 list. Local historian James Kostichuk says one former resident's aviation achievements stand out.
2: He flew over a million miles in the Arctic in his lifetime. And that was a time when this was uncharted territory. So he would be taking an airplane out into the bush where if you went down, probably not a large chance of survival. Right.
1: Kostichuk says Punch Dickens also helped establish Canada's wartime air training program. His list includes artists, political leaders, and community pioneers. Check out the video at Portage Online. A pumpkin fundraiser in Portage area is celebrating a special milestone this fall with more than $30,000 raised for the Cancer Care Manitoba Foundation over the past 2 years. The Jack-O-Lanterns fundraiser was started by Kelly DeWyduck in 2024 after her nephew Jack was diagnosed with leukemia. DeWyduck says this year's fundraiser is especially meaningful.
3: He rang the bell in September, marking him cancer-free, so it's a very exciting year this year.
1: Pumpkins are available in Portage and near the family's home along Highway 331, with details posted on social media. Cameron Metcalf is hoping to bring a fresh perspective to rural municipality of Portage La Prairie Council, running for Ward 3 after encouragement from his neighbors. A lifelong RM resident, Metcalf says he wants to see the municipality continue to improve for years to come.
4: We're here and we're going to be here for a long time, so I want to see it better and better, and any concerns that we have get addressed and fixed.
1: Election date set for October 28th. Portage La Prairie's Break for Breakfast campaign has raised nearly $23,000 this year, almost double last year's total. School social worker Jamie Cairn says the community's generosity is making a difference.
5: It's incredible. I do breakfast program over at the high school, and it's amazing the amount of food that we're able to provide for our students.
1: The campaign also collected more than 1,500 cereal boxes, which are being distributed to schools throughout the division. A call for compassion and understanding brought community members together in Portage La Prairie last Friday for the Grandmother's Walk and Sisters in Spirit Vigil. The gathering at Prairie Fusion highlighted the need to protect children and support those affected by sexual exploitation and violence against Indigenous women. Organizer Debbie Parker encouraged residents to listen to survivors without judgment and become allies. About 100 students in grades 5 through 8 competed in the final cross-country meet of the season at Portage's Prairie Flow Trails. A Cole Arthur Meehan won two team divisions, with Yellow Quill and Crescent View taking the other two. The trails are a partnership between the City of Portage La Prairie and the Junkyard Dog Cycling Club. Your local news now. 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Fog will be gone this morning. We'll have a high of 12. UV index 3 or moderate. Tonight is partly cloudy and it'll become cloudy after midnight, low of 5. Tomorrow mix of sun and cloud. It'll become cloudy in the afternoon with showers. Winds will gust up toward 50 in the morning and then towards 70. Really windy late in the afternoon, high of 10. UV index 2 or low. Showers tomorrow night and windy with a low of minus 1. Friday, sunny with a high of 11, and Friday night, clear, low of 2. Around the region, Brannan is cloudy and 4. Winnipeg, cloudy and 6. It's cloudy in Portage La Prairie. Relative humidity is 84%. Temperature is 6. Stay informed with vital alerts and local weather. 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I'm Mike Bloom.
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0: Well, good morning, Portage La Prairie. I'm Chris Kitchen here with you at CFRY, Real Country Radio. A little Luke Bryan to get your morning going down to one. Well, today is Wednesday, October the 14th. Hump day already. Look at that. One day of work and already we're downhill towards the weekend. Ain't short work weeks nice. That's, Thanksgiving and all these holidays, you barely finished figuring out what day it is and you're already halfway to the weekend. We do got some fog patches around this morning, so give yourself a little extra time and keep an eye on the visibility for me. Please listen to the news. Don't be a part of the news. The fog's going to lift, though. Skies will clear and we're heading for a high of 12. Pretty good opportunity to get outside this afternoon. Maybe take a walk, rake a few leaves, tackle a little yard cleanup, call Sam and get them to do it. All this before the cold weather finally settles in, right? Tonight, partly cloudy with more cloud moving in after midnight, low of +5. Well, that's better than it was saying there yesterday. They were looking at low +1, so hey, I think we can handle that. It's +6 right now. It's a pretty nice morning. I got up here at 5 in the morning, so I think it's okay to deal with. And if you're still working through Thanksgiving leftovers, well, you may have reached the point where the family asks, what's for supper? And you say, you know. Welcome to your Wednesday right here on CFRY.
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3: For 70 years, CFRY has been telling the stories that shape Portage La Prairie. I'm Ryan Simpson, and this is 70 Years of News. It was March of 2020. Everyday life changed for all of us. The unexpected had happened. People were getting sick. Hospitals were overwhelmed. Businesses and public facilities closed. Classrooms moved into homes. Community events disappeared. There were no more sports games, and families had to find new ways to stay connected. But essential services kept going. They were the first line of defense. Pharmacist Shannon Hybear remembers helping customers while information changed rapidly.
4: It was really challenging. There wasn't a lot of information. What there was changing really quickly. It felt like we were always the last to know things. Customers were coming in saying they heard this or saw this, and it's like, oh, I'm not sure yet. I'll have to check because I don't know.
3: In Portage, teachers supported remote learning. Businesses learned to adapt with the installation of clear shields and social distancing. And even CFRY found ways for their employees to stay safe and carry local updates and familiar voices into homes of everyone who were isolated. Hybear says the experience also left a greater awareness of looking out for others.
4: There's definitely things that have changed. I feel like people wearing masks has become more of a standard practice. If you're sick, you put a mask on to protect everybody else around you.
3: As classrooms reopened, gatherings returned. Businesses started up again. Ordinary moments together took on new meaning. The pandemic reminded us of how much we depend on people willing to serve, help, and care for one another. One more story for CFRY's 70 Years of News. 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I'm Ryan Simpson.
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0: It's one more girl tumbling tears here on CFRY, Real Country Radio. Good Wednesday morning to everybody. Garbage day two today. 2B has the recycling. We're looking at about 6 degrees right now in cloudy skies. Humidity is about 85%, marching towards a high of 12 today. Should be clear skies throughout the rest of the day. Tonight, more cloud moving in as we drop down to a low of +5. And then tomorrow, yeah, we're back to showers. We're going to have full weather details coming up in just a bit. But just thought I'd take a look at what was in the past as far as weather history goes. So this day, October the 14th in 1988, 29 degrees. That was a nice day. And in 1979, well, there was a bit of a cold spell that we were fighting between October 13th and 15th. And the 14th was -8. Yesterday, -10. Today, -8. In 1975, 19 millimeters of rain fell in the day. That's the record that was set almost 30 years ago. 40 years ago. I got to get my time right. Close. Maybe even close to 50 years ago. Oh, man, am I getting that old?
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0: Well, this hour we're at 6 degrees. Cloudy skies and tendency on the pressure is rising. Humidity currently 85%, dew point 3.3 degrees Celsius. A little bit of a wind coming out of the west at 8 kilometers an hour. Visibility is quite good out there, even though we do have some reports of fog in some areas. Overall,

Things are looking pretty good for your drive. Today, we should see some clearing skies this morning. High of 12 is what we're expecting today with clear skies. Tonight, cloud will move back in as we drop down to a low of plus 5. On Thursday, expect a mix of sun and cloud. Some gusting winds could go up to 70 kilometers an hour in the afternoon. High of 10 expected. Tomorrow night showers starting with wind, low of minus 1. On Friday, sunny skies with a high of 11. Friday night clearing up, low of plus 2. And Saturday and Sunday and Monday, all expecting sunny with high teens in the temperatures. Sunrise at 7:53 this morning. The sunset will be at 6:44. In Brandon right now, it's 3 degrees under cloudy skies. Humidity's 92%. Looking for a high of 12 in Brandon. Winnipeg's at 6 right now, cloudy skies. Humidity's 89%. And also looking for a high of 12 today with clear skies. Once again, here in Portage, it's 6 degrees, 42 degrees Fahrenheit. Humidity at 85%. Looking for that high of 12 degrees.

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1: With a high of 12 today and clearing, good morning, I'm Mike Bloom. A former Portage mayor who served more than two decades is among 10 notable historical figures chosen by local historian James Kostichuk. He says Lloyd Henderson played an important role in shaping the city.
2: He was a very important person in building our first regional hospital. And so I think for length of service and involvement in the community, Lloyd Henderson would have to be on my list.
1: The Tupper Street Bridge was also built during his tenure in helping emergency vehicles avoid delays caused by passing trains. Check out the video at Portage Online. A local pumpkin fundraiser is turning autumn into an opportunity to give back while celebrating a young boy's recovery from cancer. Kelly DeWyduck started the Jack-O-Lanterns fundraiser in 2024, donating all proceeds to the Cancer Care Manitoba Foundation after her nephew Jack was diagnosed with B-cell acute lymphoblastic leukemia.
3: We saw that he had access to some pretty big advancements in treatment that was made possible because of the donations from Cancer Care Manitoba Foundation.
1: The fundraiser has brought in more than $30,000 over its first 2 years, and pumpkins are available again this fall. Cameron Metcalf is running for Ward 3 councillor in the upcoming municipal election for the RM of Portage. He says he supports more recreational facilities for local families, including his own 10-year-old son who plays soccer. Metcalf says he wants the Fieldhouse project to be a positive step for the community without putting the RM over budget.
4: I'm for the project, but I can't commit to it until I know exactly what the final ending of it will be. So I'm sitting on the fence at the moment.
1: Voters head to the polls October 28th. Portage La Prairie's Break for Breakfast campaign is helping students start their school day with a healthy meal. Grade 8 student Kira Hiova at La Verendrye School explains why the program is important to children.
5: So many people who like don't have money for breakfast or like don't have money for like food. It's like so good for kids who don't have a breakfast who came to school and eat the breakfast. Or maybe somebody's still hungry.
1: This year's campaign raised nearly $23,000 and collected more than 1,500 cereal boxes for local schools. Two important causes came together in Portage La Prairie last Friday as the Grandmother's Walk and Sisters in Spirit Vigil raised awareness about sexual exploitation and missing and murdered Indigenous women, girls, and Two-Spirit people. Organizer Debbie Parker says the gathering at Prairie Fusion encouraged understanding, compassion, and support for survivors. The event featured a community walk, feast, drumming, and candlelight vigil, with Parker urging residents to listen without judgment and stand together. About 100 students in grades 5 through 8 competed in the final cross-country meet of the season at Portage's Prairie Flow Trails. A. Cole Arthur Meehan won two team divisions, with Yellow Quill and Crescent View Schools taking the other two. The trails are a partnership between the City of Portage La Prairie and the Portage Junkyard Dogs. Stay informed and entertained on the go. Download the Portage Online app.
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1: Today, clearing this morning. Fog will be gone this morning. We'll have a high of 12, UV index 3 or moderate. Tonight is partly cloudy, and it'll become cloudy after midnight, low of 5. Tomorrow, mix of sun and cloud. It'll become cloudy in the afternoon with showers. Winds will gust up toward 50 in the morning and then toward 70. Really windy late in the afternoon, high of 10. UV index 2 or low. Showers tomorrow night and windy with a low of minus 1. Friday, sunny with a high of 11. And Friday night, clear, low of 2. Around the region, Brandon is cloudy in 3. Winnipeg, it's cloudy in 6. And cloudy in Portage La Prairie. Relative humidity's 85%. And the temperature 6. Exclusive contests and personalized weather updates await. 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

0: It's CFRY 920 AM. That's Lainey Wilson, Heart Like a Truck. And I'm Chris Kitchen here with you on this Wednesday morning, October the 14th. And you might need a truck for this next one. And good news is in place, especially if you've been waiting for the potato giveaway. The harvest is finally getting done, and we now have a new date. It's happening Saturday, October the 24th, from 10 in the morning until 2 in the afternoon at last year's location, Prairie Alliance Church. A big thank you going out to everyone helping make this giveaway possible. It's a generous way to share the harvest with our community and help stretch those grocery budgets. So mark October 24th on your calendar. Pass the word along to friends, family, neighbors, whoever. You know, whoever's been waiting for the rescheduled date, basically. That's the potato giveaway. It's Prairie Alliance Church, Saturday, October the 24th, 10 until 2. Make sure you say thank you.
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0: While it's 6 degrees this hour with cloudy skies as you wake up this morning, tendency on the pressure is falling. Humidity is about 85%. Dew point 3.3 degrees Celsius. The wind's coming in from the west at 8 kilometers an hour, and visibility is right normal at 24 kilometers. Today, we're expecting some clearing skies as the morning moves on. Those fog patches, there are some fog patches out there. They're dissipating this morning as the sun comes up. High of 12 expected. Tonight, cloudy skies, and there will drop down. Then we'll drop down to a low of plus 5. On Thursday, it's going to be a mix of sun and cloud. Cloudy more into the afternoon with showers moving in. We could see some gusting winds right up to 70 kilometers an hour by the afternoon. High of 10 is expected. Tomorrow night, showers, windy, low of minus 1. Friday, sunny with high of 11. Clear skies Friday night, low of plus 2. Sunrise will be at 7:53 this morning. The sunset is expected at 6:44. In Brandon, right now it's 3 degrees with the humidity at 92%. Looking for a high of 12 today. And Winnipeg, 6 degrees with the humidity at 89%. Looking for a high of 12. Across the region, Regina's at minus 4 with clear skies. Dauphin, 1, also clear. Nipawa's 2 degrees, some cloud. Carmen's got some cloud right now at 5 degrees. Gimli as well, 5 degrees and cloud. Fisher Branch is at 2 degrees with some cloud, and Oak Point, 5 degrees cloud this morning as you wake up. And here, once again, in Portage, 6 degrees, 42 degrees Fahrenheit. Humidity is 85%.

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1: Innovation, environmental stewardship, and community leadership have earned Wayne Rempel a place in the Manitoba Agricultural Hall of Fame. Garth Rogerson, executive director of the Hall of Fame, says Rempel spent 35 years at Craker Farms in Winkler, 24 as CEO, and really worked to grow that business. Rempel will be inducted into the Hall of Fame today, along with Dr. Wayne Lees and Dr. Karen Wittenberg. Alberta ranchers are getting a new opportunity to have long-standing agricultural water use recognized. The provincial government is reopening the traditional agricultural registration program for eligible historical water use on unpatented Crown land. Applications will be accepted until the end of 2028, with approximately 6,800 registrations potentially eligible for review. For Golden West, I'm Glendalee Allen Vossler.
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1: Clearing today with a high of 12. Good morning, I'm Mike Bloom. Some of Portage La Prairie's most remarkable historical figures are getting recognition in a new top 10 list. Local historian James Kostichuk says one former resident's aviation achievements stand out.
2: He flew over a million miles in the Arctic in his lifetime. And that was a time when this was uncharted territory. So he would be taking an airplane out into the bush where if you went down, probably not a large chance of survival. Right.
1: Kostichuk says Punch Dickens also helped establish Canada's wartime air training program. His list includes artists, political leaders, and community pioneers. Check out the video at Portage Online. A pumpkin fundraiser in Portage area is celebrating a special milestone this fall with more than $30,000 raised for the Cancer Care Manitoba Foundation over the past 2 years. The Jack-O-Lanterns fundraiser was started by Kelly DeWyduck in 2024 after her nephew Jack was diagnosed with leukemia. DeWyduck says this year's fundraiser is especially meaningful.
3: He rang the bell in September, marking him cancer-free, so it's a very exciting year this year.
1: Pumpkins are available in Portage and near the family's home along Highway 331, with details posted on social media. Cameron Metcalf is hoping to bring a fresh perspective to rural municipality of Portage La Prairie Council, running for Ward 3 after encouragement from his neighbors. A lifelong RM resident, Metcalf says he wants to see the municipality continue to improve for years to come.
4: We're here and we're going to be here for a long time, so I want to see it get better and better, and any concerns that we have get addressed and fixed.
1: Election date set for October 28th. Portage La Prairie's Break for Breakfast campaign has raised nearly $23,000 this year, almost double last year's total. School social worker Jamie Cairn says the community's generosity is making a difference.
5: It's incredible. I do breakfast program over at the high school, and it's amazing the amount of food that we're able to provide for our students.
1: The campaign also collected more than 1,500 cereal boxes, which are being distributed to schools throughout the division. A call for compassion and understanding brought community members together in Portage La Prairie last Friday for the Grandmother's Walk and Sisters in Spirit Vigil. The gathering at Prairie Fusion highlighted the need to protect children and support those affected by sexual exploitation and violence against Indigenous women. Organizer Debbie Parker encouraged residents to listen to survivors without judgment and become allies. About 100 students in grades 5 through 8 competed in the final cross-country meet of the season at Portage's Prairie Flow Trails. A Cole Arthur Meehan won two team divisions, with Yellow Quill and Crescent View taking the other two. The trails are a partnership between the City of Portage La Prairie and the Junkyard Dog Cycling Club. Your local news now. Download the Portage Online app.
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1: Today, clearing this morning. Fog will be gone this morning. We'll have a high of 12. UV index 3 or moderate. Tonight is partly cloudy, and it'll become cloudy after midnight, low of 5. Tomorrow, mix of sun and cloud. It'll become cloudy in the afternoon with showers. Winds will gust up toward 50 in the morning and then towards 70, really windy, late in the afternoon, high of 10. UV index 2 or low. Showers tomorrow night and windy with a low of minus 1. Friday sunny with a high of 11. And Friday night clear, low of 2. Around the region, Brandon is cloudy in 3. Winnipeg, it's cloudy in 6. And cloudy in Portage La Prairie. Relative humidity is 85% and the temperature 6. Exclusive contests and personalized weather updates await. 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I'm Mike Bloom.

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We got way

0: Mr. Toby Keith, and I love this bar right here on CFRY, Real Country Radio. Good morning, everybody. Chris Kitchen here with you this Wednesday morning. A heads up, a couple of road closures you need to be aware of. If you're using Crescent Road East, that's the part of Crescent Road from the turn going in towards Arthur Meehan School and the gas station. Manitoba Hydro is there. They're clearing utility lines in the area. That's going to be happening all week, and drivers should expect some delays. Traffic will be down to one lane, so it's going to get a little tight there throughout the day. Flag people will be directing vehicles in both directions. But here's the thing. They're not going to be there during the morning rush, which is like for the school drop-off, and in the afternoon rush. So they're going from 9 to 3 each day, and they'll take an hour break, and then they'll go from 4 into the evening. So it shouldn't affect too much of the pickup and drop-offs at the school. All lanes will be open, as I'm saying, during school drop-off and pickup, from 8 until 9 in the morning and 3 until 4 in the afternoon. Give yourself extra time anyways. Watch for the crews. Follow the flag people's directions as you're heading through that. The other closure to be aware of today, starting at 8 o'clock this morning, so in about 45 minutes, is the railway crossing on 8th Street Northwest. The tracks will be shut down for crossing maintenance. So that's between Fisher Avenue West and 4th Avenue West, those tracks on 8th. You need to find an alternate route, which is obviously the bridge or 3rd Street. Intention is to have the road open up by the end of the day. There you go, folks. A couple of things to watch out for on your morning commute.
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4: Good day, cattle producers. This is Blaine Houston reporting from the Gladstone Auction Mart for Tuesday, October 13th. We sold 1,424 head yesterday here in Happy Rock. We had a very strong sale yesterday. We had no cows this Tuesday. They sell next Friday. Here's how things shaped up on the feeder side of things. Steers, 3 to 400 pounds, 850 to 925, 4 to 5 weight, 695 to 793, 5 to 6 weight, 630 to 710, 6 to 7 weight, 520 to 606, 7 to 8 weight, 485 to 549, 8 to 9 weight, 425 to 504, 9 to 1,000 pounds, steers were 415 to 475. On the heifer side of things, 3 to 4 weight heifer, 675 to 776. 4 to 5 weight heifers are 616 to 715. 5 to 6 weight heifers are 520 to 639. 6 to 7 weight were 490 to 534. 7 to 8 weight were 425 to 493. 8 to 9 weight were 385 to 439. 9 to 1,000 pound heifers are 350 to 420. Plainer type cattle, cattle with horns and bows continue to see some discounts. Here are a couple market highlights from yesterday's show listed feeder sale. 20 red and black X steers. Weighing 827 pounds and cash our ticket in at $504 a pound, $4,168 a head. 20 red and black X steer calves come in the ring weighing 662 pounds and brought $5.6550 a pound, $3,940 a head. 30 black and red X steers weigh 514 pounds and bring 710 a pound, $3,649 a head. We had 9 red X heifers weigh 675 pounds and they sold for $489 a pound, $3,301 a head. 3 black heifer calves weigh 584 pounds and bring $554 a pound, $3,235 a head. Hopefully that gives you a good idea of how the market shaped up. Our next feeder sale is next Tuesday, October 20th, which is full. We have a butcher and feeder sale next Friday, October 23rd. A lot of our fall sales are already full, so if you have cattle to market, please get them bucked in. To buck in, please call the office at 204-385-2537. Gladstone Auction Mart, where the market rocks. It's been Blaine Houston reporting for the Gladstone Auction Mart for the week October 13th. Thank you for being a part of our industry.
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Well, there you go. Big and Rich, Save a Horse, and Ride a Cowboy right here on CFRY, Real Country Radio. Well, good morning, everybody. I'm Chris Kitchen here with you on this Wednesday morning. The Portage Terriers back on home ice tonight. They're going to welcome the Niverville Nighthawks to Strine Place. Puck drop will be at 7:30. And you can win tickets. Check out our Facebook page for CFRY. We've got a contest up there. All you got to do to enter the draw is name your favorite Terrier player. 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Two tickets to the big game tonight. And then also I'll throw in some snacks as well. Other action in the MJHL. Dauphin will be visiting Verdun tonight at 7:30. Last night, Selkirk needed the overtime, though, to edge Winkler 3-2. And Wei-Wei Campbell picked up a win 6-1 in Neepawa. Taking a look at the NHL, the Winnipeg Jets gave the home crowd plenty to cheer about. What a good way to start their season, beating the Minnesota Wild 5-2. Playoffs, well, they're in sight. And in NBA preseason action, Toronto Raptors put up a whopping 148 points, rolling past the New York Knicks 148-98, a 50-point win. Yes, sir, it's preseason, but I'll certainly get your attention. Let's take a look at the weather.

0: We're still sitting at 6 degrees under some cloudy sky. It's humidity of 85%. Dew point is 3.4 degrees Celsius. The tendency on the pressure rising. And a bit of a wind coming in from the west at 9 kilometers. Even though there are fog patches being reported, visibility is good. But be careful. You might just run into something that you weren't expecting. Clearing skies through the day today. The fog should disappear as the sun comes up. 12 degrees are expected high today. Partly cloudy tonight with a low of plus 5. On Thursday, it's going to be a mix of sun and cloud throughout the day. We could see showers starting up in the afternoon. Winds are expected to gust up quite heavy, 70 kilometers an hour later in the afternoon. High of 10 is what is expected. Showers Thursday night, windy and a low of minus 1. On Friday, sunny with a high of 11. Clear skies Friday night, low of plus 2. And Saturday, Sunday, Monday, all looking like it's going to be sunny and in the high teens. Sunrise will be at 7:53 this morning. 6:44 is the sunset. Over in Brandon right now, it's clear skies. Minus 1. A little chilly for getting up this morning. Humidity is 97%. And in Winnipeg, it's 6 degrees. Cloudy skies. Humidity 89%. Both Brandon, Winnipeg, and Portage la Prairie are looking for that high of 12 today. But we're at 6 this hour, 42 degrees Fahrenheit, humidity at 85%.
1: CFRY. Innovation, environmental stewardship, and community leadership have earned Wayne Rempel a place in the Manitoba Agricultural Hall of Fame. Garth Rogerson, Executive Director of the Hall of Fame, says Rempel spent 35 years at Craker Farms in Winkler, 24 as CEO, and really worked to grow that business. Rempel will be inducted into the Hall of Fame today, along with Dr. Wayne Lees and Dr. Karen Wittenberg. Alberta ranchers are getting a new opportunity to have long-standing agricultural water use recognized. The provincial government is reopening the traditional agricultural registration program for eligible historical water use on unpatented crown land. Applications will be accepted until the end of 2028, with approximately 6,800 registrations potentially eligible for review. For Golden West, I'm Glendalee Allen Vossler.
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1: With a high of 12 today and clearing, good morning, I'm Mike Bloom. A former Portage mayor who served more than two decades is among 10 notable historical figures chosen by local historian James Kostichuk. He says Lloyd Henderson played an important role in shaping the city.
2: He was a very important person in building our first regional hospital. And so I think for length of service and involvement in the community, Lloyd Henderson would have to be on my list.
1: The Tupper Street Bridge was also built during his tenure and helping emergency vehicles avoid delays caused by passing trains. Check out the video at Portage Online. A local pumpkin fundraiser is turning autumn into an opportunity to give back while celebrating a young boy's recovery from cancer. Kelly DeWyduck started the Jack-O-Lanterns fundraiser in 2024, donating all proceeds to the Cancer Care Manitoba Foundation after her nephew Jack was diagnosed with B-cell acute lymphoblastic leukemia.
3: We saw that he had access to some pretty big advancements in treatments that was made possible because of the donations from Cancer Care Manitoba Foundation.
1: The fundraiser has brought in more than $30,000 over its first 2 years, and pumpkins are available again this fall. Cameron Metcalf is running for Ward 3 councillor in the upcoming municipal election for the RM of Portage. He says he supports more recreational facilities for local families, including his own 10-year-old son who plays soccer. Metcalf says he wants the Fieldhouse project to be a positive step for the community without putting the RM over budget.
4: I'm for the project, but can't commit to it until I know exactly what the final ending of it will be. So I'm sitting on the fence at the moment.
1: Voters head to the polls October 28th. Portage La Prairie's Break for Breakfast campaign is helping students start their school day with a healthy meal. Grade 8 student Kira Hiova at La Vérendrye School explains why the program is important to children.
5: So many people who like don't have money for breakfast or like don't have money for like food. It's like so good for kids who don't have a breakfast who came to school and eat the breakfast. Or maybe somebody's still hungry.
1: This year's campaign raised nearly $23,000 and collected more than 1,500 cereal boxes for local schools. Two important causes came together in Portage La Prairie last Friday as the Grandmother's Walk and Sisters in Spirit Vigil raised awareness about sexual exploitation and missing and murdered Indigenous women, girls, and Two-Spirit people. Organizer Debbie Parker says the gathering at Prairie Fusion encouraged understanding, compassion, and support for survivors. The event featured a community walk, feast, drumming, and candlelight vigil, with Parker urging residents to listen without judgment and stand together. About 100 students in grades 5 through 8 competed in the final cross-country meet of the season at Portage's Prairie Flow Trails. A Cole Arthur Meehan won two team divisions, with Yellow Quill and Crescent View Schools taking the other two. The trails are a partnership between the City of Portage La Prairie and the Portage Junkyard Dogs. Stay informed and entertained on the go. Download the Portage Online app.
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1: Today, clearing this morning. Fog will be gone this morning. We'll have a high of 12, UV index 3 or moderate. Tonight is partly cloudy, and it'll become cloudy after midnight, low of 5. Tomorrow, mix of sun and cloud. It'll become cloudy in the afternoon with showers. Winds will gust up toward 50 in the morning and then towards 70. Really windy late in the afternoon, high of 10. UV index 2 or low. Showers tomorrow night and windy with a low of minus 1. Friday, sunny with a high of 11. And Friday night, clear, low of 2. Around the region, Brandon is mainly clear and minus 1. Winnipeg, cloudy and 6. Here in Portage La Prairie, it's mostly cloudy. Relative humidity is 85%, and the temperature's 6. Access precise weather information instantly. Download the Portage Online app. I'm Mike Bloom.
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2: All right, let's take a look at what we're sitting at right now. 6 degrees this hour. How much has changed? Cloudy skies still, humidity is 85%. We're still looking for the sunset, looking for the sunrise of about 10 minutes. And then we should see that cloud start disappearing. And there's a bit of fog being reported in the area that should go away with the sun as well. But be careful with your drive. You might just come across fog patches you weren't expecting. Humidity is 85% right now. Tendency on the pressure is rising. The dew point at 3.4 degrees Celsius. Wee bit of a wind at 9 kilometers an hour. We're expecting things to clear up this morning, reaching a high of 12 by this afternoon. Tonight, cloudy skies and low of plus 5. On Thursday, it's going to be a mix of sun and cloud. Wind is going to pick up tomorrow, and then we're going to see it all get to all the way to probably about 70 kilometers an hour in gusts. High of 10 expected. Showers tomorrow night, windy with a low of minus 1. And on Friday, it's going to be sunny, high of 11. Clear skies for Friday night, low of plus 2. In Brandon right now, it's minus 1 still. Clear skies with a humidity of 97%. Winnipeg, 6 degrees and cloudy. 89% humidity. Across the region, Regina, minus 4 with some mist this morning. Dauphins, 2 and clear skies. Nipawa's 2 and clear. Carmen's cloudy at 5. Gimli is also cloudy, but 3 degrees. Fisher Branch, 1 degree right now with some cloud. And Oak Point, up to 2 degrees with cloud. Once again, here in Portage, 6 degrees, 42 degrees Fahrenheit, humidity 85%, looking for that high today of 12 degrees.

0: There's Gord Bamford. Went for one, stayed for two. And we're on a Wednesday morning. And I'm Chris Kitchen here with you. It is time now to go to our Wednesday scam of the week. And this one comes with an invoice and what looks like a boss's approval. So if you're at work and an email arrives, apparently from your COO or CEO or CFO or some other executive, and they want you to pay an annual subscription invoice. There's even a forwarded conversation with the vendor. Got the banking instructions right there. Seems like everything's in order, except that invoice could be fake. The conversation could be fake, and the person emailing you is definitely not your boss. The scammers are playing both parts, hoping you'll send the money straight into, of course, their account. So before paying, call the person who has supposedly approved it using a number you already know and check with them in person. You need to follow your workplace's approval process even when the request appears to come from the top, and report all unexpected or suspicious payments requests to your workplace usual channels. An email saying approved doesn't make it legitimate. A quick conversation could save you a lot of pain and your workplace a very expensive mistake. And there you go, folks. Your Wednesday scam of the day.
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3: Clearing today with a high of 12. Good morning, I'm Mike Bloom. Some of Portage La Prairie's most remarkable historical figures are getting recognition in a new top 10 list. Local historian James Kostichuk says one former resident's aviation achievements stand out.
4: He flew over a million miles in the Arctic in his lifetime. And that was a time when this was uncharted territory. So he would be taking an airplane out into the bush where if you went down, probably not a large chance of survival. Right.
3: Kostichuk says Punch Dickens also helped establish Canada's wartime air training program. His list includes artists, political leaders, and community pioneers. Check out the video at Portage Online. A pumpkin fundraiser in Portage area is celebrating a special milestone this fall with more than $30,000 raised for the Cancer Care Manitoba Foundation over the past 2 years. The Jack-O-Lanterns fundraiser was started by Kelly DeWyduck in 2024 after her nephew Jack was diagnosed with leukemia. DeWyduck says this year's fundraiser is especially meaningful.
5: He rang the bell in September, marking him cancer-free, so it's a very exciting year this year.
3: Pumpkins are available in Portage and near the family's home along Highway 331, with details posted on social media. Cameron Metcalf is hoping to bring a fresh perspective to rural municipality of Portage La Prairie Council, running for Ward 3 after encouragement from his neighbors. A lifelong RM resident, Metcalf says he wants to see the municipality continue to improve for years to come.
6: We're here and we're going to be here for a long time, so I want to see it get better and better, and any concerns that we have get addressed and fixed.
3: Election date set for October 28th. Portage La Prairie's Break for Breakfast campaign has raised nearly $23,000 this year, almost double last year's total. School social worker Jamie Cairn says the community's generosity is making a difference.
7: It's incredible. I do breakfast program over at the high school, and it's amazing the amount of food that we're able to provide for our students.
3: The campaign also collected more than 1,500 cereal boxes, which are being distributed to schools throughout the division. A call for compassion and understanding brought community members together in Portage La Prairie last Friday for the Grandmother's Walk and Sisters in Spirit Vigil. The gathering at Prairie Fusion highlighted the need to protect children and support those affected by sexual exploitation and violence against Indigenous women. Organizer Debbie Parker encouraged residents to listen to survivors without judgment and become allies. About 100 students in grades 5 through 8 competed in the final cross-country meet of the season at Portage's Prairie Flow Trails. A Cole Arthur Meehan won two team divisions, with Yellow Quill and Crescent View taking the other two. The trails are a partnership between the City of Portage La Prairie and the Junkyard Dog Cycling Club. Your local news now. Download the Portage Online app. Today clearing this morning. Fog will be gone this morning. We'll have a high of 12. UV index 3 or moderate. Tonight is partly cloudy and it'll become cloudy after midnight, low of 5. Tomorrow mix of sun and cloud. It'll become cloudy in the afternoon with showers. Winds will gust up toward 50 in the morning and then towards 70. Really windy late in the afternoon, high of 10. UV index 2 or low. Showers tomorrow night and windy with a low of minus 1. Friday sunny with a high of 11. And Friday night clear, low of 2. Around the region, Brannan is mainly clear in minus 1. Winnipeg cloudy in 6. Here in Portage La Prairie, it's mostly cloudy. Relative humidity is 85%. And the temperature's 6. Access precise weather information instantly. 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

0: Brothers, Kenny Chesney with Reality right here on CFRY, Real Country Radio. Well, congratulations to the Break for Breakfast program. They collected more than 1,500 boxes of cereal last week and raised close to $12,000, and that's not including the matching donations made by all our partners. A big thank you to everyone who helped support breakfast programs for students right here in the Portage Prairie School Division. Now, whether you brought cereal, donated cash, or helped spread the word, you were part of that final total. We also have two winners to congratulate. Dora Weeb won the $1,000 mattress from Dino's Appliance and Mattress Center, and Carol Nichols won the $1,000 gift card to Portage Supermarket. Thanks to both businesses for providing terrific prizes. And thanks to everyone who joined us while we were out at Portage Supermarket. As we get ready to continue our day, it's good to know community can come together and help make things happen, especially make breakfast possible for so many students. So once again, congratulations, Dora and Carol, and thank you for supporting Break for Breakfast to each and every one of you.
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3: Merriam to Jackman. Jackman, the boy scores! Yes. Josh Boy. Bouchard, he scores! Brian Bouchard comes in!
4: Bruce comes to the side, back end, Yantishin scores! Stan Yantishin!
3: Toronto into the Yorkton zone. Toronto shot to McIntyre, he scores! McIntyre puts it in, and the Portage Terriers win this game in triple overtime.
5: For 70 years, CFRY has been telling the stories that shape Portage La Prairie. This is 70 years of news. Today, looking at sports, I'm Ryan Simpson for Portage La Prairie. The Terriers have given generations of fans moments to celebrate together. Their story includes a return after 2 decades away, a national championship in 1973, an unforgettable playoff run in 2005, and another national title won in front of their own fans in 2015. The Terriers' roots stretch back to 1932. An earlier edition won the Memorial Cup in 1942 before the club disbanded in 1947. 20 years later, the Terriers were legally incorporated in 1967 and joined the Central Manitoba Junior Hockey League. Their return began the modern chapter of a hockey tradition that continues in Portage today. Just 6 years after returning, the Terriers reached the top of Canadian Junior A hockey. Coached by Muzz McPherson, the 1972-73 team combined scoring talent with a physical approach. George Miller, an Elm Creek product and one of 3 Millers on the roster, recalled the team's identity.
6: We played a very tough and aggressive style. We had a few very skilled players that could score, but we basically intimidated a lot of the teams, I think.
5: The team overcame a 3-1 deficit against Penticton, then beat Pembroke to win the Centennial Cup. For Miller, that pride has lasted for years.
6: Whenever people talk about winning and Terriers and all that stuff, we can always say that we won. Not many other people can do that. So that's pretty important. Also, my brother, my cousin, and a couple other people from Elm Creek were teammates on that same team. So that's pretty important because we hang around a lot together even now.
5: In 2005, the Terriers were Anavet Cup champions, an improbable run that brought another celebration captured on CFRY.
4: Looking into the slot, gets it to Jackman, scores! Andrew Jackman, short-handed, beats Kevin Jonick, and what a play by Chris Benias to take it down and set up the goal! 2:26 on the clock, short-handed run! This game is over! The Anavet Cup is going back to Manitoba, and it's home for the
5: That championship run in 2005 was the first of nine championships the Terriers celebrated over the next 15 years. And it was in 2015 the Terriers reached the top of Canadian junior hockey once again, capturing the RBC Cup in front of a sold-out crowd at Stride Place in Portage La Prairie.
7: 10 seconds left. Terriers almost over the bench. Bayless over the line. Puts it towards the net. Roberty makes the stop. That one stays out. 3, 2, 1. There's the horn. The Portage Terriers are national champions. Take a look around. Soak it in. For the first time since 1973, the Portage Terriers are tops in Canada.
5: It was more than a national championship. It was a defining moment in Terrier history, celebrated in front of a hometown crowd and remembered as one of the franchise's greatest achievements. The win meant Portage is the only team in Canadian history to have won the Memorial Cup, the Centennial Cup, and the RBC Cup. A team reborn, generations of champions, and a community cheering together. Another one of the stories that have shaped us on CFRY. I'm Ryan Simpson, and you can read the entire story at portageonline.com.
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1: Oh, it's still 6 degrees as we move into this 8 o'clock hour. Cloudy skies are there, but the sun's starting to rise from 7:53 sunrise. And we're going to go to sunset at 6:44. Tendency on, the pressure is rising. The humidity right now at 85%. Dew point at 3.4 degrees Celsius. We're expecting a high of 12 degrees today. We could see some clearing skies. Tonight, the cloud will come back and a low of plus 5 is in the forecast. Mix of sun and cloud for Thursday. Coming cloudy in the afternoon with showers expected. We're going to get gusting winds up to 70 kilometers an hour in the afternoon. High of 10 in the forecast. Thursday night showers, windy and low of minus 1. Friday is sunny and high of 11. Clear skies Friday night with a low plus 2. In Brandon right now, it's minus 1 with mist. Humidity is 98%. Clearing skies as we move through the day. We're going to go for a 12 forecasted high. 6 degrees in Winnipeg, mostly cloudy. Humidity 90%. High of 12 is in the forecast for today. Back here in Portage, 6 degrees, 42 degrees Fahrenheit. Humidity 85%.
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1: With a high of 12 today and clearing, good morning, I'm Mike Bloom. A former Portage mayor who served more than two decades is among 10 notable historical figures chosen by local historian James Kostichuk. He says Lloyd Henderson played an important role in shaping the city.
2: He was a very important person in building our first regional hospital. And so I think for length of service and involvement in the community, Lloyd Henderson would have to be on my list.
1: The Tupper Street Bridge was also built during his tenure and helping emergency vehicles avoid delays caused by passing trains. Check out the video at Portage Online. A local pumpkin fundraiser is turning autumn into an opportunity to give back while celebrating a young boy's recovery from cancer. Kelly DeWyduck started the Jack-O-Lanterns fundraiser in 2024, donating all proceeds to the Cancer Care Manitoba Foundation after her nephew Jack was diagnosed with B-cell acute lymphoblastic leukemia.
3: We saw that he had access to some pretty big advancements in treatments that was made possible because of the donations from Cancer Care Manitoba Foundation.
1: The fundraiser has brought in more than $30,000 over its first 2 years, and pumpkins are available again this fall. Cameron Metcalf is running for Ward 3 councillor in the upcoming municipal election for the RM of Portage. He says he supports more recreational facilities for local families, including his own 10-year-old son who plays soccer. Metcalf says he wants the Fieldhouse project to be a positive step for the community without putting the RM over budget.
4: I'm for the project, but can't commit to it until I know exactly what the final ending of it will be. So I'm sitting on the fence at the moment.
1: Voters head to the polls October 28th. Portage of Perry's Break for Breakfast campaign is helping students start their school day with a healthy meal. Grade 8 student Kira Hiova at La Verendrye School explains why the program is important to children.
5: There's so many people who like don't have money for breakfast or like don't have money for like food. It's like so good for kids who don't have a breakfast who came to the school and eat the breakfast. Or maybe somebody's still hungry.
1: This year's campaign raised nearly $23,000 and collected more than 1,500 cereal boxes for local schools. Two important causes came together in Portage of Prairie last Friday as the Grandmother's Walk and Sisters in Spirit Vigil raised awareness about sexual exploitation and missing and murdered Indigenous women, girls, and Two-Spirit people. Organizer Debbie Parker says the gathering at Prairie Fusion encouraged understanding, compassion, and support for survivors. The event featured a community walk, feast, drumming, and candlelight vigil, with Parker urging residents to listen without judgment and stand together. About 100 students in grades 5 through 8 competed in the final cross-country meet of the season at Portage's Prairie Flow Trails. A. Cole Arthur Meehan won two team divisions, with Yellow Quill and Crescent View Schools taking the other two. The trails are a partnership between the City of Portage of Prairie and the Portage Junkyard Dogs. Stay informed and entertained on the go. Download the Portage Online app. Today, clearing this morning. Fog will be gone this morning. We'll have a high of 12, UV index 3 or moderate. Tonight is partly cloudy, and it'll become cloudy after midnight, low of 5. Tomorrow, mix of sun and cloud. It'll become cloudy in the afternoon with showers. Winds will gust up toward 50 in the morning and then towards 70. Really windy late in the afternoon, high of 10. UV index 2 or low. Showers tomorrow night and windy with a low of minus 1. Friday sunny with a high of 11. And Friday night clear, low of 2. Around the region, Brandon has mist and it's minus 1, with Winnipeg mostly cloudy and 6. Portage the Prairies mostly cloudy with relative humidity 85% and the temperature 6.
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7: And I'm Chris Kitchen here with you on this Wednesday morning. It is 8:35 about right now. It is the 14th day of October, and our very own Brittany Boschman caught up with Mayor Sherilyn Knox to talk about the council meeting that happened last night.
8: Good morning, Brittany Boschman here with you, and well, now I'm joined in studio by one of my favorite people, Mayor Sherilyn Knox. How you doing?
9: I'm good, Brittany. How are you?
8: I'm good. It's so nice to see you.
9: Nice to see you too on this lovely morning.
8: Yeah. How was your Thanksgiving?
9: It was wonderful. Yeah, it was nice. It was a beautiful weekend, and you know, who doesn't love a nice meal?
8: With family and friends, hey?
9: That's right. Exactly.
8: Well, let's talk. Last night, there was a city council meeting, and I feel like this is the last one until we figure out who's our new council members.
9: No, we have one more.
8: That's right. You do have one more. And it's just before election.
9: Yeah,
8: that's
9: October 26th is our last one of this term. Yeah.
8: Which is crazy.
9: I know. 4 years have flown by. Absolutely flown by. Well, 8 years for me, actually. Sometimes I just can't believe it.
8: Going on 12 now.
9: Yeah, going on 12. Exactly.
8: Amazing. So let's talk about city council last night. How'd it go?
9: Yeah, it was a little bit of a light agenda. You know, you often see this at the end of the term because, you know, we're cognizant of not introducing brand new things just before the current council's term ends. So last night we saw a public hearing for a conditional use for a C3 zone where Canadian Tire is looking to add some storage units and containers on their property. And there was no objections to that there. It was just part of the process, and that went through quite easily. The new owner, the Megan White Enterprises, was there. So it was also nice to meet that new owner in our community.
8: Amazing.
9: Yeah, so that went through, and then we just had to set the date for the 2027 annual tax sale for next September. And then what happens is those have to do next year at 2027, it'll have to do with 2025 taxes. So it is set for September 21st, 2027. Then we put in approved to be part of a joint application to the Manitoba Grow Program. And this was for the landfill expansion. We really try to do regional projects when we put in these applications. And so that is the Manitoba Growth, Renewal and Opportunities Program. So we're doing this jointly with the RM of Portage and the RM of Woodlands. Actually.
8: Oh, wow.
9: And we're asking for $1.5 million from that program. We have a landfill that, you know, is obviously, like most landfills, getting to capacity, so we have to add capacity. We are a regional landfill, so we know we need to be as on top of things and as healthy as we can be, because we do receive waste from other places. And because of the landfill we can see that happening more in the future as well. So we want to just be ready for that. So hopefully we'll be successful on that. And then lastly, we awarded the tender for this bucket aerial truck for our operations department. You know, it's amazing to see how much these things cost. You know, we're looking at $311,000. But we do have a bucket truck that we're going to trade in. No, not trade in. Sorry, we're going to put it up for auction because our team just feels we're going to get a better value from that rather than doing the trade in. And we also chose the 5-year warranty on this new aerial truck.
8: Oh, wow.
9: Yeah. So that was the decision last night. Maybe I'll just say it was awarded to Alltech Industries Limited. And there was a question last night of how these things go out, and these type of tenders go out on Mercs if they're over a certain amount of dollars. So everybody sees it. And then our team also makes sure when it's appropriate that our local suppliers know about these proposals as well. So that was the regular council meeting. And then in committee, we just had a couple of things that I wanted to mention. We're still in our fall yard waste pickup. Ends in a couple weeks. So if you need to get that out there, you want to do that. And then one thing that we've been talking about is our local vehicle for hire bylaw, where we saw first reading a couple of meetings ago. So since then, what that did is it puts it out in the public and puts it on the table. And so people can see the bylaw. And so since then, our team has met with the local vehicle for hire operators, had a great meeting, got lots of excellent feedback. We're really fortunate for that and thankful that they sat down with us. And they now, our team will go back, listen to what they said, look at some suggestions, and we will see that bylaw come back to the council table, but not till after the October 28th election. So we should see it early October for second reading.
8: Wow. So lots going on.
9: Lots going on. Always lots going on.
8: And, you know, I wanted to talk to you a little bit because you are the mayor and it is election season. Yeah. And you and I had a conversation this weekend, actually. I just kind of reached out. And, you know, signs. We have a story on Portage Online, but I wanted to give you an opportunity as mayor to maybe mention, you know, that it's hard for people to put their names out there. And when they do, they're putting signs up, their names out there, and having them removed by people is not really, you know, respectful.
9: Yeah, it's really not, you know. We live in a country where it's a democratic process and election signs are part of that, whether that's municipally, whether that's provincially or federally, you're going to see them. And we just want people to respect that process. These signs cost money, you know, people are supporting people's campaigns or candidates are paying for these out of their pocket. And they're also having people put them in their yard or on properties. And so we just don't like that this is happening. And actually here it's happening throughout our province. So I'm not really sure what's going on there, but it is a little bit disappointing and frustrating that it's happening.
8: Yeah. And I think, you know, you hit the nail on the head when you said like respectful, like this is our process. And we as Canadians have a right to vote. That's a privilege.
9: That's right. And I'm not sure if everybody knows, but actually tampering or stealing election signs is a criminal offense.
8: Yeah.
9: So people need to remember that.
8: Absolutely. And you know, we have an election coming up here. We have some amazing candidates who put their names forward. Yeah. We've got the election forum that's happening this Thursday, which is exciting. So tomorrow night already.
9: Yeah, I know. Short week. So
8: short week.
9: Fast.
8: And, you know, just I wanted to give you a little opportunity to speak on that because I know that, you know, it's important that Manitoba residents and Portage La Prairie residents know that, you know, let's be respectful. It's so like I love election time. I think it's really important to hear everyone's different voices and opinions.
9: Yeah, absolutely. It's definitely an interesting time and a process to be a part of. Kind of different where I get to sit back this time when I was really I was set and ready to campaign, but I'm grateful for that. But I'm just, you know, grateful for Portage La Prairie. I hope they're listening to the candidates. I hope they're learning about them. I hope that they're taking the time to you know, ask the questions that they want to ask, and that I know on October 28th that they're going to come out and use their democratic right to vote. So you know, you have to be a Canadian citizen. You have to live in Portage La Prairie. You should be on the voters list. But if you happen to not be on the voters list, if you go to where you need to vote, you just bring your ID and you can get it all done. We just want to make sure people get out and vote.
8: Amazing. Thank you, Mayor Cheryl Lennox, for coming in.
9: Thank you.

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9: Well, we're keeping it 6 degrees this hour, mostly cloudy skies, but the sun's starting to come through. And it's looking pretty nice for the day today. Expected a high of 12 today. We're moving up a little bit to partly cloudy skies tonight. Low of plus 5. On Thursday, it's going to be a mix of sun and cloud. And we should see some showers moving into the afternoon with some gusting winds up to 70 kilometers an hour. High of 10. And Thursday night, showers, windy skies, and low of minus 1 in the forecast. Humidity is 85% right now, and dew point is at 3.4 degrees Celsius. In Brandon, it's minus 1 with mist. Humidity is 98%, looking for that high of 12 today. Winnipeg sitting at 6 degrees under some cloud. Humidity is 90%, and they're looking for a high of 12 as well. Across the region, Regina's sitting at minus 3, freezing fog. That's what is happening around there. Dauphin, 0 degrees with clear skies. 2 in Neepawa with sunshine. Carmen's at 5. And they're looking at a little bit of cloud and a little bit of sun. Gimli's at 1, mix of sun and cloud right now. Fisher Branch, 1 degree with a mix of sun and cloud. And Oak Point, 7 degrees right now. They are currently the hot spot. And they have a mix of sun and cloud. 85% humidity here in Portage as we sit at 6 degrees or 42 degrees Fahrenheit.
10: 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My good friend Philip Kay shares today's thought based on Hebrews 6 verse 10. For God is not unjust so as to overlook your work and the love that you have shown for his name in serving the saints as you still do. It is so easy to forget or take for granted acts of kindness that our fellow believers show towards us. 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God does not fail in this way. He appreciates such deeds of kindness and values them as done to him personally. Such acts will not be forgotten by him and will be rewarded at the judgment seat of Christ. If you would like a free Bible, drop us a line at pbs110@gmail.com and we'll send one free of charge through the mail. God bless.
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2: Clearing today with a high of 12. Good morning, I'm Mike Bloom. Some of Portage La Prairie's most remarkable historical figures are getting recognition in a new top 10 list. Local historian James Kostichuk says one former resident's aviation achievements stand out.
3: He flew over a million miles in the Arctic in his lifetime. And that was a time when this was uncharted territory. So he would be taking an airplane out into the bush where, if you went down, probably not a large chance of survival.
2: Kostichuk says Punch Dickens also helped establish Canada's wartime air training program. His list includes artists, political leaders, and community pioneers. Check out the video at Portage Online. A pumpkin fundraiser in Portage area is celebrating a special milestone this fall with more than $30,000 raised for the Cancer Care Manitoba Foundation over the past 2 years. The Jack-O-Lanterns fundraiser was started by Kelly DeWyduck in 2024 after her nephew Jack was diagnosed with leukemia. DeWyduck says this year's fundraiser is especially meaningful.
4: He rang the bell in September, marking him cancer-free, so it's a very exciting year this year.
2: Pumpkins are available in Portage and near the family's home along Highway 331, with details posted on social media. Cameron Metcalf is hoping to bring a fresh perspective to rural municipality of Portage La Prairie Council, running for Ward 3 after encouragement from his neighbors. A lifelong RM resident, Metcalf says he wants to see the municipality continue to improve for years to come.
5: We're here and we're going to be here for a long time, so I want to see it get better and better, and any concerns that we have get addressed and fixed.
2: Election date set for October 28th. Portage La Prairie's Break for Breakfast campaign has raised nearly $23,000 this year, almost double last year's total. School social worker Jamie Cairn says the community's generosity is making a difference.
6: It's incredible. I do breakfast program over at the high school, and it's amazing the amount of food that we're able to provide for our students.
2: The campaign also collected more than 1,500 cereal boxes, which are being distributed to schools throughout the division. A call for compassion and understanding brought community members together in Portage La Prairie last Friday for the Grandmother's Walk and Sisters in Spirit Vigil. The gathering at Prairie Fusion highlighted the need to protect children and support those affected by sexual exploitation and violence against Indigenous women. Organizer Debbie Parker encouraged residents to listen to survivors without judgment and become allies. About 100 students in grades 5 through 8 competed in the final cross-country meet of the season at Portage's Prairie Flow Trails. A Cole Arthur Meehan won two team divisions, with Yellow Quill and Crescent View taking the other two. The trails are a partnership between the City of Portage La Prairie and the Junkyard Dog Cycling Club. Your local news now. Download the Portage Online app. Today clearing this morning. Fog will be gone this morning. We'll have a high of 12. UV index 3 or moderate. Tonight is partly cloudy and it'll become cloudy after midnight. Low of 5. Tomorrow mix of sun and cloud. It'll become cloudy in the afternoon with showers. Winds will gust up toward 50 in the morning and then towards 70. Really windy late in the afternoon. High of 10. UV index 2 or low. Showers tomorrow night and windy with a low of minus 1. Friday sunny with a high of 11. And Friday night clear, low of 2. Around the region, Brandon has mist and it's minus 1, with Winnipeg mostly cloudy and 6. Portage La Prairie's mostly cloudy with relative humidity 85% and the temperature 6.
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Our inspirational song of the day. That's Amazing Grace from Leanne Rimes. And you're listening to CFRY Real Country Radio. Well, good morning, everybody. It's Chris Kitchen here, taking you to the second half of your Wednesday morning. It's hump day, folks. From this point on, we're going downhill towards the weekend. I hope you have a pleasant ride. If you're still moving about and getting ready to get to work or on your way to work, just a heads up of a couple of road closures or road issues. Crescent Road East, the part that's in front of Arthur Meehan School and the Portage Co-op. Well, if that's somewhere where you're near or part of your daily drive, be aware that Manitoba Hydro is clearing utility lines in the area today through Friday. And the drivers should expect some delays. Traffic will be down to one lane with flagged people directing vehicles in both directions. That's going to happen 9 until 3 each day and then again 4 and into the evening. They're going to be stopping the work and opening up the road for both the drop-off and pickup as well as the 3:30 or 3 o'clock, 3:30 drop-off and pickup. So there you go. And a temporary road closure in effect today at 8th Street Rail Lines. That started at 8 o'clock this morning. It's due to railway crossing maintenance. That 8th Street will be shut down through the rest of the day. You have to use the bridge or 3rd Street.

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11: Today, clearing this morning. Fog will be gone this morning. We'll have a high of 12. UV index 3 or moderate. Tonight is partly cloudy and it'll become cloudy after midnight, low of 5. Tomorrow, mix of sun and cloud. It'll become cloudy in the afternoon with showers. Winds will gust up toward 50 in the morning and then towards 70. Really windy late in the afternoon, high of 10. UV index 2 or low. Showers tomorrow night and windy with a low of minus 1. Friday sunny with a high of 11. And Friday night clear, low of 2. Around the region, Brandon is mostly cloudy and 0. Winnipeg, mostly cloudy and 6. It's partly cloudy in Portage la Prairie. Relative humidity is 86% and the temperature's 5. Stay informed with vital alerts and local weather. 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

Goodwin with Bars and Churches right here on CFRY Real Country Radio. I'm Chris Kitchen with you this Wednesday morning. Garbage day two today to be with the recycling. You might have time to still get things out, and the city is continuing the yard waste collection. So you need to place your yard waste you gathered together from the weekend out onto your front curb before 7 a.m. or I guess if you get it out before collection happens, and or as soon as possible is the best way to put it. And it has to be your day. So today being day two, you can put it out. No limit on the number of bags you can put out, but each must weigh no more than 40 pounds, and you have to have them in clear refuse bags or compostable brown paper bags.

0: is Doc Walker, where I belong, right here on CFRY, Real Country Radio. Chris Kitchen here with you. It's Wednesday morning. Take you through the second half of your morning. And Mark Peters' annual potato giveaway, marking its 10th year. But wet conditions have delayed the harvest and pushed the event beyond its usual Thanksgiving weekend. Now, it's been reassigned. A new day has been brought into the picture. Saturday, October the 24th, 10 in the morning until 2 in the afternoon at Prairie Alliance Church. Big thank you to everyone helping make this giveaway possible. What a generous way to share the harvest with our community and help stretch those grocery budgets.
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5: Today, clearing this morning. Fog will be gone this morning. We'll have a high of 12, UV index 3 or moderate. Tonight is partly cloudy and it'll become cloudy after midnight, low of 5. Tomorrow, mix of sun and cloud. It'll become cloudy in the afternoon with showers. Winds will gust up toward 50 in the morning and then towards 70. Really windy late in the afternoon, high of 10. UV index 2 or low. Showers tomorrow night and windy with a low of minus 1. Friday sunny with a high of 11. And Friday night clear, low of 2. Around the region, Brandon is mostly cloudy and 0. Winnipeg, mostly cloudy and 6. It's partly cloudy in Portage La Prairie. Relative humidity is 86% and the temperature's 5. Stay informed with vital alerts and local weather. 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

0: She moves mountains right here on CFRY, Real Country Radio. I'm Chris Kitchen here with you this morning. The Terriers are back on home ice tonight. They're welcoming the Niverville Nighthawks to Stribe Place. Puck drop is at 7:30, so make sure you get to that game tonight and help support the dogs at home.
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1: With a high of 12 today and clearing, good morning, I'm Mike Bloom. A former Portage mayor who served more than two decades is among 10 notable historical figures chosen by local historian James Kostichuk. He says Lloyd Henderson played an important role in shaping the city.
2: He was a very important person in building our first regional hospital. And so I think for length of service and involvement in the community, Lloyd Henderson would have to be on my list.
1: The Tupper Street Bridge was also built during his tenure and helping emergency vehicles avoid delays caused by passing trains. Check out the video at Portage Online. A local pumpkin fundraiser is turning autumn into an opportunity to give back while celebrating a young boy's recovery from cancer. Kelly DeWyduck started the Jack-O-Lanterns fundraiser in 2024, donating all proceeds to the Cancer Care Manitoba Foundation after her nephew Jack was diagnosed with B-cell acute lymphoblastic leukemia.
3: We saw that he had access to some pretty big advancements in treatments that was made possible because of the donations from Cancer Care Manitoba Foundation.
1: The fundraiser has brought in more than $30,000 over its first 2 years, and pumpkins are available again this fall. Cameron Metcalf is running for Ward 3 councillor in the upcoming municipal election for the RM of Portage. He says he supports more recreational facilities for local families, including his own 10-year-old son who plays soccer. Metcalf says he wants the Fieldhouse project to be a positive step for the community without putting the RM over budget.
4: I'm for the project, but can't commit to it until I know exactly what the final ending of it will be. So I'm sitting on the fence at the moment.
1: Voters head to the polls October 28th. Portage La Prairie's Break for Breakfast campaign is helping students start their school day with a healthy meal. Grade 8 student Kira Hiova at La Verendrye School explains why the program is important to children.
5: So many people who like don't have money for breakfast or like don't have money for like food. It's like so good for kids who don't have a breakfast who came to the school and eat the breakfast. Or maybe somebody's still hungry.
1: This year's campaign raised nearly $23,000 and collected more than 1,500 cereal boxes for local schools. Two important causes came together in Portage La Prairie last Friday as the Grandmother's Walk and Sisters in Spirit Vigil raised awareness about sexual exploitation and missing and murdered Indigenous women, girls, and Two-Spirit people. Organizer Debbie Parker says the gathering at Prairie Fusion encouraged understanding, compassion, and support for survivors. The event featured a community walk, feast, drumming, and candlelight vigil, with Parker urging residents to listen without judgment and stand together. About 100 students in grades 5 through 8 competed in the final cross-country meet of the season at Portage's Prairie Flow Trails. A. Cole Arthur Meehan won two team divisions, with Yellow Quill and Crescent View Schools taking the other two. The trails are a partnership between the City of Portage La Prairie and the Portage Junkyard Dogs. Stay informed and entertained on the go. Download the Portage Online app. Today, clearing this morning. Fog will be gone this morning. We'll have a high of 12, UV index 3 or moderate. Tonight is partly cloudy, and it'll become cloudy after midnight, low of 5. Tomorrow, mix of sun and cloud. It'll become cloudy in the afternoon with showers. Winds will gust up toward 50 in the morning and then towards 70. Really windy late in the afternoon, high of 10. UV index 2 or low. Showers tomorrow night and windy with a low of minus 1. Friday's sunny with a high of 11. And Friday night clear, low of 2. Around the region, Brandon is mostly cloudy and 0. Winnipeg, mostly cloudy and 6. It's partly cloudy in Portage La Prairie. Relative humidity is 86% and the temperature's 5. Stay informed with vital alerts and local weather. 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On the Golden West Radio Money Scope, the TSX is down 341 points. The Dow is down 5 and NASDAQ is down 246. The dollar's down 30 points at 70.03 cents US. That's the Golden West Radio Money Scope.

0: That's Little Big Town with Tornado right here on CFRY Real Country Radio. Well, it's Chris Kitchen here with you on your Wednesday morning. And do you remember a few years back that big F5 that hit Eli? 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

0: That's Lone Star when cowboys didn't dance, right here on CFRY. It's Real Country Radio. I'm Chris Kitchen with you. I'm hoping things are going well for you on this Wednesday morning. And tonight, the Portage Terriers live in action up against the Niverville Nighthawks. That's going to be happening at Stride Place. Puck drop is at 7:30. Grab the family, get on out, and help support the Terriers as they go into this game tonight. A win is definitely something we should be looking for.
1: 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January, $831.80, up $5.20. Spring wheat, Minneapolis, December, $6.92. Hard red winter wheat, December, $261. Wheat, December, $664.50, down $4.75. Corn, December, $480, down $2.75. Oats, December, $408, down $7.50. Soybeans, November, $1,286.25, up $2.50. Soybean meal, October, $370.10, down $5.50. Soybean oil, October, $67.67, down 63 cents. Feeder cattle, October, $343. Live cattle, October, $225. Lean hogs, October, $75.20. The Canadian dollar is 70 cents. And crude oil, West Texas Intermediate, $94.06. For Golden West, I'm Glendale Allen Voss.
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4: Today, clearing this morning. Fog will be gone this morning. We'll have a high of 12. UV index 3 or moderate. Tonight is partly cloudy, and it'll become cloudy after midnight, low of 5. Tomorrow, mix of sun and cloud. It'll become cloudy in the afternoon with showers. Winds will gust up toward 50 in the morning and then towards 70. Really windy late in the afternoon, high of 10. UV index 2 or low. Showers tomorrow night and windy with a low of minus 1. Friday sunny with a high of 11. And Friday night clear, low of 2. Around the region, Brandon is mostly cloudy and 0. Winnipeg, mostly cloudy and 6. It's partly cloudy in Portage la Prairie. Relative humidity is 86% and the temperature's 5. Stay informed with vital alerts and local weather. 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

0: Heartache Like Mine from Jason Blaine, right here on CFRY 920 AM. I'm Chris Kitchen here with you this Wednesday morning and a couple days after Thanksgiving, and already we're downhill towards the weekend. Ah, don't you love short work weeks? Makes things so much better. Last night, Selkirk needed overtime to edge Winkler in MJHL action. Final score was 3-2, and Wairasee Kapo, they picked up a win, 6-1 in Neepawa. In the NHL, the Winnipeg Jets gave the home crowd plenty to cheer about, beating the Minnesota Wild 5-2 in one of their first season games. And in the NBA preseason action, the Toronto Raptors put up a whopping 148 points. They rolled past the New York Knicks 148-98.
1: Before the memory fades, the headline comes back. 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
9: Today, clearing this morning. Fog will be gone this morning. We'll have a high of 12. UV index 3 or moderate. Tonight is partly cloudy, and it'll become cloudy after midnight, low of 5. Tomorrow, mix of sun and cloud. It'll become cloudy in the afternoon with showers. Winds will gust up toward 50 in the morning, and then towards 70. Really windy late in the afternoon, high of 10. UV index 2 or low. Showers tomorrow night, and windy with a low of minus 1. Friday, sunny with a high of 11. And Friday night clear, low of 2. Around the region, Brandon is mostly cloudy and 0. Winnipeg, mostly cloudy and 6. It's partly cloudy in Portage la Prairie. Relative humidity is 86% and the temperature's 5. Stay informed with vital alerts and local weather. 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

0: It's Anne Murray and a love song right here on this Wednesday morning. You're listening to CFRY 920 AM. And I'm Chris Kitchen. Good news if you've been waiting for that potato giveaway. The harvest is finished, and now we have a new date in place. It's happening Saturday, October the 24th, from 10 in the morning until 2 in the afternoon at the Prairie Alliance Church, same place it was last year. So mark October 24th on the calendar and pass the word along to your friends, family, and neighbors who are waiting for that rescheduled date. That's the potato giveaway at Prairie Alliance Church, Saturday, October 24th, 10 until 2.
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1: Clearing today with a high of 12. Good morning, I'm Mike Bloom. Some of Portage La Prairie's most remarkable historical figures are getting recognition in a new top 10 list. Local historian James Kostichuk says one former resident's aviation achievements stand out.
2: He flew over a million miles in the Arctic in his lifetime. And that was a time when this was uncharted territory. So he would be taking an airplane out into the bush where if you went down, probably not a large chance of survival. Right.
1: Kostichuk says Punch Dickens also helped establish Canada's wartime air training program. His list includes artists, political leaders, and community pioneers. Check out the video at Portage Online. A pumpkin fundraiser in Portage area is celebrating a special milestone this fall with more than $30,000 raised for the Cancer Care Manitoba Foundation over the past 2 years. The Jack-O-Lanterns fundraiser was started by Kelly DeWyduck in 2024 after her nephew Jack was diagnosed with leukemia. DeWyduck says this year's fundraiser is especially meaningful.
3: He rang the bell in September, marking him cancer-free, so it's a very exciting year this year.
1: Pumpkins are available in Portage and near the family's home along Highway 331, with details posted on social media. Cameron Metcalf is hoping to bring a fresh perspective to rural municipality of Portage La Prairie Council, running for Ward 3 after encouragement from his neighbors. A lifelong RM resident, Metcalf says he wants to see the municipality continue to improve for years to come.
4: We're here and we're going to be here for a long time, so I want to see it better and better, and any concerns that we have get addressed and fixed.
1: Election date set for October 28th. Portage La Prairie's Break for Breakfast campaign has raised nearly $23,000 this year, almost double last year's total. School social worker Jamie Cairn says the community's generosity is making a difference.
5: It's incredible. I do breakfast program over at the high school, and it's amazing the amount of food that we're able to provide for our students.
1: The campaign also collected more than 1,500 cereal boxes, which are being distributed to schools throughout the division. A call for compassion and understanding brought community members together in Portage La Prairie last Friday for the Grandmother's Walk and Sisters in Spirit Vigil. The gathering at Prairie Fusion highlighted the need to protect children and support those affected by sexual exploitation and violence against Indigenous women. Organizer Debbie Parker encouraged residents to listen to survivors without judgment and become allies. About 100 students in grades 5 through 8 competed in the final cross-country meet of the season at Portage's Prairie Flow Trails. A. Cole Arthur Meehan won two team divisions, with Yellow Quill and Crescent View taking the other two. The trails are a partnership between the City of Portage La Prairie and the Junkyard Dog Cycling Club. Your local news now. Download the Portage Online app. Today, clearing this morning. Fog will be gone this morning. We'll have a high of 12. UV index 3 or moderate. Tonight is partly cloudy, and it'll become cloudy after midnight, low of 5. Tomorrow, mix of sun and cloud. It'll become cloudy in the afternoon with showers. Winds will gust up toward 50 in the morning and then toward 70. Really windy late in the afternoon, high of 10. UV index 2 or low. Showers tomorrow night and windy with a low of minus 1. Friday, sunny with a high of 11. And Friday night clear, low of 2. Around the region, Brandon is mainly sunny and 3. Winnipeg, mostly cloudy and 6. Portage La Prairie is sunny. Relative humidity is 81% and the temperature 7. Sun or storm, find the area's official forecast through the Portage Online app. I'm Mike Bloom.
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1: On the Golden West Radio Money Scope, the TSX is down 406 points. The Dow is down 77. NASDAQ is down 311. The dollar's down 32 points at 70.02 cents US. That's the Golden West Radio.

0: It's Carrie Underwood with Love Wins here on CFRY, Real Country Radio. I'm Chris Kitchen with you in this Wednesday morning, and love definitely won out last week. Portage La Prairie came together and showed how much love they have for their kids. Our Break for Breakfast campaign was a huge success. Over 1,500 boxes of cereal were donated. Over $12,000 it was collected in cash. And then on top of that, we have all our fantastic partners that they were supporting each and every hour, and they are going to be matching those donations. So it looks like the program is going to be able to carry on nice and strong, giving our kids a good, healthy start to their day.
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0: Have Mercy from the Judds. Here on CFRY, I'm Chris Kitchen with you this Wednesday morning. We're moving towards the weekend as fast as we can. It's all downhill from here. Isn't that great to be on that slope going down towards a brand new weekend? What a, gotta love, gotta absolutely love short work weeks. How about your leftovers? You still dealing with those? It's already Wednesday. Some people might still have some. We got a big bowl of potatoes sitting in the fridge. I'm going to have to make some shepherd's pie, I think. And there's all kinds of things you can do with leftovers. I mean, of course, panini pocket type idea where you can make a like an actual turkey dinner between your slices of bread. And then you put them in those machines that squash them down. Shepherd's pie, you can make a turkey version of shepherd's pie or a casserole, you might want to call it. Throw in some corn or veggies for extra flavor. Just a couple of ideas. Thanksgiving, always going to have the leftovers, but there's always something to do.
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2: Today, clearing this morning. Fog will be gone this morning. We'll have a high of 12. UV index 3 or moderate. Tonight is partly cloudy, and it'll become cloudy after midnight, low of 5. Tomorrow, mix of sun and cloud. It'll become cloudy in the afternoon with showers. Winds will gust up toward 50 in the morning and then towards 70. Really windy late in the afternoon, high of 10. UV index 2 or low. Showers tomorrow night and windy with a low of minus 1. Friday, sunny with a high of 11. And Friday night clear, low of 2. Around the region, Brandon is mainly sunny and 3. Winnipeg, mostly cloudy and 6. Portage la Prairie is sunny. Relative humidity is 81%, and the temperature 7. Sun or storm, find the area's official forecast through the Portage Online app. I'm Mike Bloom.

0: In My Car from Chad Brownlee, right here on CFRY, Real Country Radio. I'm Chris Kitchen with you this Wednesday morning, hoping things are going well for you. As you get through the second half of your morning, we're fast approaching that lunch hour here, as we're in the 11 o'clock hour. And what's your plans for lunch? You got that leftover turkey sandwich? Or you got done with leftovers and want to head out for something like pizza or a hamburger or Popeye's chicken? Well, whatever it is you're doing, wherever it is you go, make sure you keep it here on CFRY, and we'll keep you up to date through the lunch hour with all the noon information, sports, agricultural information, and weather as we move along.
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2: Mainly sunny today with a high of 12 degrees. Tonight, clouds increase with a low of plus 5. Showers and strong winds are expected tomorrow with gusts reaching 70 kilometers an hour by late afternoon. The high will reach 10 degrees before temperatures drop to minus 1 overnight. Friday brings sunshine and a high of 11. Looking ahead to the weekend, sunny skies and highs of 18 are expected both Saturday and Sunday. Around the region, mainly sunny skies in Brandon. 7 degrees, mostly cloudy in Winnipeg this hour at 8. Right now in Portage, it's sunny, 9 degrees. Wind is out of the southwest at 13. The relative humidity, 72%. 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

Michelle Wright. You can love me anyway on CFRY. I'm Chris Kitchen. Tomorrow, Garbage Day 3, 3B has the recycling. And if you've got yard waste piling up from the weekend, you can put it out if your garbage day is 3. You can put any number of bags you want, but they can't weigh any more than 40 pounds. You need to use those clear refuse bags or compostable brown paper bags. Colored bags like those fancy pumpkins or black cats or ghosts and that, they're not going to be collected. So don't use those or switch them over. Yard waste includes leaves, grass, and garden waste, but does not include tree trimmings and household waste.

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3: Clearing this afternoon with a high of 12 degrees. Good afternoon. I'm Corey Canute. Motorists in Portage will need to find an alternate route today. 8th Street Northwest is closed at the railway crossing between Fisher Avenue West and 4th Avenue West for maintenance. The closure started at 8 this morning, with the road expected to reopen by the end of the day. After 32 years in municipal politics, North Cypress Langford Reeve Ray Drayson is retiring. He served 28 years as a councillor and four as Reeve. Drayson says he's proud of the work accomplished during his time in office.
4: That's one of our biggest accomplishments as a council. When I was on, we developed Evergreen Environmental, our waste disposal facility, between was 11 partners, but with amalgamation, I think there's five partners now.
3: Drayson also highlights a rural water line and recent Nature Conservancy agreement. He says he's looking forward to spending more time with family. Carberry voters will head to the polls October 28th to elect their town councillors. Six candidates are running for council, including Debbie Ray, Albie Morris, Samantha Van Dam, Lisa Dobbin Waters, Leah Bryant, and Krista Plazier. Current Mayor Ray Muirhead has been acclaimed. Voting takes place at the Carberry Community Memorial Hall. Portage La Prairie has officially opened its new public safety office on Tupper Avenue. Manager of Public Safety Caitlin Saindon says the new facility is already making a significant difference for staff and operations.
5: Not only is it more of a comfort for our officers and the staff working with them, but it's also allowed for way more efficiency within our road work and a lot more efficiency within our day-to-day operations.
3: The building houses the city's community safety officer program and is designed to support more effective public safety services. A Winnipeg man is facing multiple charges after an alleged break-in at a Portage La Prairie business. RCMP say the property owner found the 44-year-old inside a secure compound on 4th Avenue Northeast on Saturday. Police used a drone and police dog services to find the suspect hiding under deep brush. The man has been remanded into custody. A pumpkin fundraiser in the Portage area is celebrating a special milestone this fall, with more than $30,000 raised for the Cancer Care Manitoba Foundation over the past 2 years. The Jack O'Lanterns fundraiser was started by Kelly Dwyduck in 2024 after her nephew Jack was diagnosed with leukemia. Dwyduck says this year's fundraiser is especially meaningful.
6: He rang the bell in September, marking him cancer-free, so it's a very exciting year this year.
3: Pumpkins are available in Portage and near the family's home along Highway 331, with details posted on Facebook. Local historian James Kostichuk is shining a spotlight on 10 remarkable people from Portage La Prairie's past. The list includes war heroes, aviation pioneers, artists, and community leaders. He's also suggesting a public vote to choose Portage's greatest historical figure. For a video of the conversation, you can head on over to portageonline.com. Access local news anytime and anywhere. I'm Corey Canute. Mainly sunny today with a high of 12 degrees. Tonight, clouds increase with a low of plus 5. Showers and strong winds are expected tomorrow, with gusts reaching 70 kilometers an hour by late afternoon. The high will reach 10 degrees before temperatures drop to minus 1 overnight. Friday brings sunshine and a high of 11. Looking ahead to the weekend, sunny skies and highs of 18 are expected both Saturday and Sunday. Around the region, mainly sunny skies in Brandon. 7 degrees, mostly cloudy in Winnipeg this hour at 8. Right now in Portage, it's sunny, 9 degrees. Wind is out of the southwest at 13. The relative humidity, 72%. 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
3: On the Golden West Radio Money Scope, the TSX is down 457 points. The Dow Jones dropping 147. The NASDAQ down 440 points. And the Canadian dollar down 27 one-hundredths, now trading at 70.06 cents U.S.

0: That's Kathy's clown from Reba McEntire. Good afternoon, everybody. Welcome to your Wednesday noon news and information hour right here on CFRY. Chris Kitchen with you, and here we are at the halfway point of a short work week. I'm hoping your Wednesday is treating you well. After the cold and foggy start this morning, the forecast calls for clearing skies and a high of 12 this afternoon. A great chance to get out and stretch your legs over lunch or get a little yard work done this afternoon. I mean, come on. Those leaves certainly aren't going to rake themselves. Although I tell you, I keep giving them the opportunity to do that, and it's just not working out between the two of us. Tonight, partly cloudy, becoming cloudy after midnight with a low of +5. We're going to get you caught up on all the news, sports, and agricultural information, including the fact that the Terriers' home game tonight is on, and we want you to get some tickets to go to that. Well, we're glad you could join us. You're welcome to the Noon News and Information Hour right here for Wednesday, October the 14th, 2026.
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2: For a community the size of Portage La Prairie, having its own television station was something unique. I'm Ryan Simpson, and this is 70 Years of News, the stories that shaped us. Television in Portage La Prairie? It became a reality in 1986 when the Manitoba Television Network, better known as MTN, went on the air from news studios in Portage. The Craig family-owned station brought a young workforce to the community from across Canada and the city. One of those people was Tom Negevin, who arrived at MTN in the late 80s. He started as an agricultural reporter, moved into general assignment work, and eventually auditioned to become anchor when the original news anchor, Ted Deller, left for the CBC.
3: It was my first anchoring of any kind. I had never anchored anywhere at all, not for a minute before I showed up at MTN. I was actually working out of their Winnipeg bureau on Lombard Avenue when Ted Deller, then the anchor, went to CBC in Saskatoon, and we just got to talking about it.
2: The audition led to a job, and Negevin would anchor at MTN for the next 7 years before moving off to Toronto and the United States. He says working at a small station meant everyone had to do a little bit of everything: reporting, shooting, writing, and producing. The station also gave local people an opportunity to build careers. Todd Andrich started at MTN in its first year as a part-time photographer. He eventually worked his way up and spent 15 years with the operation, one of its longest-serving employees. Andrich remembers a station that was determined to put local people on television.
4: I started at MTN in 86, and I spent 3 months trying to get myself into the station. I started there part-time on weekends, doing news edit, and worked my way into full-time news photographer in 6 months. I was there 15 years until I was the last one there in the newsroom before they closed it down. But the experiences I had there were amazing. It was a privilege to work there. We did so many local stories all about Portage and the area.
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5: Speaking of famous people, we met a lot of nice, famous people. 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

0: It's Mackenzie Porter with Rodeo here on CFRY. I'm Chris Kitchen here with you on this Wednesday noon news and information hour. And I want to bring attention to a man who's done a whole bunch for our community. His name is Mark Peters, and for 10 years, he's been giving away potatoes. That's a wonderful story behind a new tradition, or relatively new. It began with potatoes that couldn't be sold as seed, but were perfectly good to eat. And Mark brought a truckload into Portage to give away, and that simple act of generosity grew and grew. In past years, Mark was giving away 50,000, well, between 50,000 and 80,000 pounds of potatoes. And this was great for everyone. It was a chance to stock the pantry, help stretch the grocery budget, and appreciate the growers who share what they raise. Well, we had to see a delay because of the harvest and being pushed back, but we do have a new date that this potato giveaway is going to happen. Saturday, October the 24th, from 10 to 2. So instead of the normal Thanksgiving weekend giveaway, now things are all set and ready to go. So a big thank you to Mark and everyone helping keep this community tradition growing. The potato giveaway will be going on Saturday, October the 24th, from 10 to 2.
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2: Taking a look at your market, starting with canola at Ice Futures Canada. The November contract is down $2.60 at $810.70 per ton. The January contract down $2.80 at $823.80. At the Minneapolis Grain Exchange, hard red spring wheat for December down 6 cents at $6.89 per bushel. March wheat down 5 cents at $7.07. At the Chicago Board of Trade, corn for December down 3 cents at $4.79 per bushel. March corn down 3 cents at $4.93. November soybeans down 8 cents at $12.75 per bushel. January soybeans down 9 cents at $12.90. Oats for December, down 16 cents at $3.99 per bushel. March oats, down 16 cents at $4.06. On the livestock markets at the CME, lean hogs for December, down $1.15 at $66.88 per hundredweight. February hog contract, down $1.18 at $68.43. Live cattle for December, down 90 cents at $225.48. February cattle, down 78 cents at $227.80 per hundredweight.
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6: Mainly sunny today with a high of 12 degrees. Tonight, clouds increase with a low of plus 5. Showers and strong winds are expected tomorrow with gusts reaching 70 kilometers an hour by late afternoon. The high will reach 10 degrees before temperatures drop to minus 1 overnight. Friday brings sunshine and a high of 11. Looking ahead to the weekend, sunny skies and highs of 18 are expected both Saturday and Sunday. Around the region, mainly sunny skies in Brandon. 7 degrees, mostly cloudy in Winnipeg this hour at 8. Right now in Portage, it's sunny, 9 degrees. Wind is out of the southwest at 13. The relative humidity, 72%. 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
8: A perfect fall day shaping up. We're looking at sunny skies with a high of 12 degrees. Good afternoon, I'm Corey Canute. Railway maintenance is closing one of Portage La Prairie's three main crossings today. 8th Street Northwest is closed between Fisher Avenue West and 4th Avenue West. Motorists will need to use other crossings to get between the north and south sides of the city. The road is expected to reopen by the end of the day. North Cypress-Langford has only one contested council seat in the October 28th municipal election. Dave Lowen and Harold Talton are running in Ward 2, while Ward 1 has no candidates. Outgoing Reeve Ray Drayson says the recruitment is becoming difficult.
9: It's hard to find people to be councillors nowadays, and it's just a way of life nowadays, unfortunately. Things have changed a lot.
8: Robert Van Comer has been acclaimed as Reeve, along with four incumbent councillors. The incoming council will have to address the Ward 1 vacancy. And the municipal election in Carberry is coming up Wednesday, October 28th as well. Six candidates are vying for town council seats, while current Mayor Ray Muirhead has been acclaimed to another term. Voters can cast their ballots at the Carberry Community Memorial Hall. Residents who can't vote in person can apply for a sealed envelope ballot through the town office, with in-person applications due October 16th. A police drone and dog team helped track down a break-in suspect in Portage. RCMP say several vehicles were damaged and someone had attempted to steal a motorcycle at a business on 4th Avenue Northeast this past weekend. 44-year-old Aunt Milas of Winnipeg faces multiple charges, including break and enter theft and mischief. Manitoba's provincial government is highlighting the importance of community partnerships following the grand opening of Portage La Prairie's new public safety office. Municipal and Northern Relations Minister Glenn Simard says the province is expanding the role of community safety officers.
10: Some of our legislation that we've been able to pass will broaden the powers of community safety officers and allow them to intervene in places where police would have done it in the past.
8: The new facility on Tupper Avenue will also support cooperation with the RCMP and other community organizations. And a local pumpkin fundraiser is turning autumn into an opportunity to give back while celebrating a young boy's recovery from cancer. Kelly DeWyduck started the Jack O'Lanterns fundraiser back in 2024, donating all proceeds to the Cancer Care Manitoba Foundation after her nephew Jack was diagnosed with B-cell acute lymphoblastic leukemia.
0: We saw that he had access to some pretty big advancements in treatment that was made possible because of the donations from Cancer Care Manitoba Foundation. So we're happy to give back to them so that future families and children fighting cancer will have that same access.
8: The fundraiser has brought in more than $30,000 over its first 2 years, and pumpkins are available again this fall. For details, head on over to portageonline.com. In sports, the Portage Terriers host Neverville tonight, puck drop at 7:30. 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Tonight, clouds increase with a low of plus 5. Showers and strong winds are expected tomorrow with gusts reaching 70 kilometers an hour by late afternoon. The high will reach 10 degrees before temperatures drop to minus 1 overnight. Friday brings sunshine and a high of 11. Looking ahead to the weekend, sunny skies and highs of 18 are expected both Saturday and Sunday. Around the region, mainly sunny skies in Brandon. 7 degrees, mostly cloudy in Winnipeg this hour at 8. Right now in Portage, it's sunny, 9 degrees. Wind is out of the southwest at 13. The relative humidity, 72%. 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
0: 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FCC recently released their mid-year farmland value report suggesting that Canadian cultivated farmland values continued to climb at a more measured pace, rising 7% year over year. The Prairie provinces rose on average 7% as well, with Alberta up 9.4% in the past year, 6.4% across Saskatchewan, and 6% higher in Manitoba. The FCC report concludes by saying that Canada's cultivated farmland market remains resilient, though growth has moderated. This is certainly the case since that current 7% increase compares to 9.3% for the 12 months that ended in December last year and 11% for the prior 4 years. Bottom line, while land will always be the biggest investment for most farmers, many farm clients also have tax-free accounts, TFSAs, tax advantage education plans, or ESPs for their children, registered retirement plans, or RRSPs, or corporate investment accounts to grow assets outside the farm operation. For long-term farm and family financial strategies, please connect with me at daviderwin.com or 204-918-2734. 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
2: As harvest continues across the prairies, producers are being reminded that safe grain storage starts long before winter arrives. 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
3: Successful grain storage comes down to three key factors: moisture content, grain temperature, and airflow. If any one of these is overlooked, the risk of spoilage, mold growth, and insect activity can increase quickly.
2: He recommends cooling grain below 15 degrees and ultimately under 5 degrees for long-term storage. And it's important to remember that moisture this year may have boosted yield potential, but it may have also increased the risk of nutrient loss. Crop Extension specialist Quinn Coven is recommending producers do a soil test.
4: Excess rainfall can also lead to nutrient losses, particularly nitrogen, through processes such as leaching and denitrification.
2: For Golden West, I'm Glendale Allen Vossler.
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12: Well, we're sitting at 9 degrees this hour under some cloud and sun. Nice to have the two mixed together. Tendency on, the pressure is rising and the humidity is 66%. Current dew point, 3.0 degrees Celsius, and a wee bit of wind coming out of the southwest at 9 kilometers an hour. We're going to see this mix of sun and cloud continue through the afternoon with a high of 12 expected. Tonight, we're going to drop down to a low of plus 5. On Thursday, it's going to be a mix of sun and cloud with showers expected in the afternoon. We could see gusting winds up to 70 kilometers an hour with that, a high of 10 in the forecast. Thursday night showers, windy, and low of minus 1. Friday, Saturday, Sunday, and Monday, all sunny, with Friday being a high of 11. Sunrise was at 7:53 this morning. The sunset will be at 6:44. Over in Brandon, it's 8 degrees with partly cloudy skies. Humidity 72%. Expected high today is 12. Winnipeg sitting at 9 right now under some cloud. Humidity 70%. Also expecting a high of 12 today. Regina 6 right now with some sunshine. Dauphin sunny at 11. Neepawa also sunny at 8. Carmen's at 8 degrees with mix of sun and cloud. And mix of sun and cloud in Gimli at 11. Fisher Branch, 10 degrees with a mix of sun and cloud. And the same for Oak Point as they settle in this afternoon at 8 degrees. Once again, here in Portage, it's 9 degrees, 48 degrees Fahrenheit. Humidity, 66%.
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12: And I'm Chris Kitchen here with you on this Wednesday version of the New News and Information Hour on CFRY. The Portage Terriers are back on home ice tonight as we take a look at some sports action. They're going to be welcoming the Niverville Nighthawks to Stride Place. Puck drop is at 7:30. Tickets are available for that game. Also tonight in the MJHL League, Dauphin will be visiting Verdun. Their game's at 7:30. Last night, Selkirk needed some overtime to edge Winkler 3-2. And Wei Wei Si Kapo picked up the win in Neepawa 6-1. In NHL, the Winnipeg Jets gave the home crowd plenty to cheer about, beating the Minnesota Wild 5-2. And in the NBA's preseason action, the Toronto Raptors put up a whopping 148 points, and they rolled past the New York Knicks 148-98, a 50-point win. Yeah, it's preseason, but doesn't that just get your attention? And there is your Wednesday sports update on CFRY.
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2: Three individuals whose careers have left a lasting mark on Manitoba agriculture are being inducted into the Manitoba Agricultural Hall of Fame today. 2026 inductees include Dr. Wayne Lees of Oak Lake, former Craker Farm CEO Wayne Rempel of Winkler, and former University of Manitoba Dean Dr. Karen Wittenberg. Hall of Fame Executive Director Garth Rogerson says the annual recognition program plays an important role in preserving the stories of agricultural leaders whose contributions might otherwise be forgotten.
14: History is very important to remember, and we're really at risk of losing that memory. You know, so many great things have happened in Manitoba in the past. And so the Hall of Fame is there to recognize those leaders and innovators of the past so that that record can be kept for generations to come.
2: He says the three newest inductees each represent excellence in a different area, from veterinary medicine and animal health to agricultural education and crop production innovation. Among those being honored is Wayne Rempel, who spent 35 years with Craker Farms at Winkler, 24 as chief executive officer before retiring last year.
14: He has really worked to grow that business quite significantly. Many people might not realize that he is even a lay minister at the local Mennonite church. So he is very, very involved in the community, as well as, you know, growing the operations of the farm there, and in particular the potato crops. They've been innovative in how they've managed the crop. And actually, they call it a low-tech way to grow potatoes. Very innovative and very environmentally friendly, you know, which is a big concern today. So great effort on their part, and Wayne Rempel in particular.
2: Rempel says he enjoyed his time there, noting the operation's commitment to innovation combined with a willingness to tackle difficult challenges helped to drive its success over the years.
15: Growing potatoes, which has always been a joy of mine, and also we dabbled in all kinds of vegetable crops, and over time we became the largest organic farm in Canada, and, you know, significantly the largest organic potato farm.
2: He notes one of the biggest challenges involved managing Colorado potato beetles in their organic production.
15: Colorado potato beetle was a real challenge for us in organic production. We began to lose some biologicals that we had available to us because this Colorado potato beetle is amazing at developing resistance to anything. So we said, well, what do we do? We don't have any other tools. Let's do something mechanically. I initiated it, and we had some great people on the farm that were creative, and we developed a tool to do it mechanically. It kind of saved our organic potato production, which was quite important to us.
2: Rogerson says Rempel's ability to combine business leadership, innovation, and environmental stewardship made him a natural choice for the Hall of Fame. Joining Rempel in the Hall of Fame today will be Dr. Wayne Lees.
14: Many people will know him as Manitoba's chief veterinary officer, starting in 2005. So he was very, very involved in the agricultural sector and just, you know, pages of committees in his bio and just a long list of awards. And I found that as I've been, you know, talking to different people, that they're very familiar with him and the good work that he did. So we're very pleased to honor him.
2: And rounding out the trio of inductees is Dr. Karen Wittenberg.
14: Just amazing the amount of articles that she's written, awards, just a long time service to the community and a professor and dean at the University of Manitoba. So many people would know her if they've gone through that program. She certainly has done a lot, in particular the creation of the Farm Food Discovery Center at the Glenlee Research Center.
2: Today's induction ceremony takes place at Red River Exhibition Park and will formally welcome Dr. Wayne Lees, Wayne Rempel, and Dr. Karen Wittenberg into the Manitoba Agricultural Hall of Fame, which is located at the Keystone Center in Brandon. For Golden West, I'm Glendalee Allen-Vossler.
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1: A perfect fall day shaping up. We're looking at sunny skies with a high of 12 degrees. Good afternoon, I'm Corey Canute. Railway maintenance is closing one of Portage La Prairie's three main crossings today. 8th Street Northwest is closed between Fisher Avenue West and 4th Avenue West. Motorists will need to use other crossings to get between the north and south sides of the city. The road is expected to reopen by the end of the day. North Cypress-Langford has only one contested council seat in the October 28th municipal election. Dave Lowen and Harold Talton are running in Ward 2, while Ward 1 has no candidates. Outgoing Reeve Ray Drayson says the recruitment is becoming difficult.
2: It's hard to find people to be counselors nowadays, and it's just a way of life nowadays, unfortunately. Things have changed a lot.
1: Robert Van Comer has been acclaimed as Reeve, along with four incumbent councillors. The incoming council will have to address the Ward 1 vacancy. And the municipal election in Carberry is coming up Wednesday, October 28th as well. Six candidates are vying for town council seats, while current mayor Ray Muirhead has been acclaimed to another term. Voters can cast their ballots at the Carberry Community Memorial Hall. Residents who can't vote in person can apply for a sealed envelope ballot through the town office, with in-person applications due October 16th. A police drone and dog team helped track down a break-in suspect in Portage. RCMP say several vehicles were damaged and someone had attempted to steal a motorcycle at a business on 4th Avenue Northeast this past weekend. 44-year-old Aunt Miles of Winnipeg faces multiple charges, including break and enter theft and mischief. Manitoba's provincial government is highlighting the importance of community partnerships following the grand opening of Portage La Prairie's new public safety office. Municipal and Northern Relations Minister Glenn Simard says the province is expanding the role of community safety officers.
3: Some of our legislation that we've been able to pass will broaden the powers of community safety officers and allow them to intervene in places where police would have done it in the past.
1: The new facility on Tupper Avenue will also support cooperation with the RCMP and other community organizations. And a local pumpkin fundraiser is turning autumn into an opportunity to give back while celebrating a young boy's recovery from cancer. Kelly DeWyduck started the Jack O'Lanterns fundraiser back in 2024, donating all proceeds to the Cancer Care Manitoba Foundation after her nephew Jack was diagnosed with B-cell acute lymphoblastic leukemia.
4: We saw that he had access to some pretty big advancements in treatments that was made possible because of the donations from Cancer Care Manitoba Foundation. So we're happy to give back to them so that future families and children fighting cancer will have that same access.
1: The fundraiser has brought in more than $30,000 over its first 2 years, and pumpkins are available again this fall. For details, head on over to portageonline.com. In sports, the Portage Terriers host Neverville tonight, puck drop at 7:30. 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Tonight, clouds increase with a low of plus 5. Showers and strong winds are expected tomorrow with gusts reaching 70 kilometers an hour by late afternoon. The high will reach 10 degrees before temperatures drop to minus 1 overnight. Friday brings sunshine and a high of 11. Looking ahead to the weekend, sunny skies and highs of 18 are expected both Saturday and Sunday. Around the region, mainly sunny skies in Brandon. 7 degrees, mostly cloudy in Winnipeg this hour at 8. Right now in Portage, it's sunny, 9 degrees. Wind is out of the southwest at 13. The relative humidity, 72%. 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
1: On the Golden West Radio Money Scope, the TSX is down 457 points, the Dow Jones dropping 147, the NASDAQ down 440 points, and the Canadian dollar down 27 one-hundredths, now trading at 70.06 cents U.S.

0: But only you, Red, will do for this fella, cause you are the Abbott into my Costello, and you are the fruit to my loom.
1: Here we go now.
0: Red Solo Cup, you're more than just plastic. You're more than amazing, you're more than fantastic. And believe me that I'm not the least bit sarcastic when I look at you and say, Red Solo Cup, you're not just a cup.
2: No.
0: You're my friend.
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1: Well, good afternoon. It's Wednesday, October the 14th, 2026. I'm Chris Kitchen, your host at the general store. I'm back. And let's see if I remember how to do this stuff. We'll go straight to the phones. Good afternoon. You're on the general store. Where are you calling from?
2: Lorette area.
1: Lorette. Okay. What do you have for us?
2: I have a car dolly complete. It's a heavy duty one, reinforced with the hold down straps, winch, spare wheel, $650. I have a Ford 600 with three-point hitch, PTO, new tires, it's like the Jubilee, and new exhaust, $2,450. I have a 98 Dodge Dakota, 4x4 V6, has a brand-new clutch in it, 239K, I'm parting it out, $700. I have a Ferguson TE for parts, 3-point hitch, PTO, good body, $300. Phone number 880-3131.
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2: Correct.
1: All right. Thank you very much for calling in, sir.
2: You're welcome. Have a good day.
1: Same to you. Bye-bye now. Hi there. You're on the general store. Where are you calling from?
3: Yes, hello. I'm calling from Enola.
1: And what do you have for us?
3: Well, I have a number one. I have a stereo, electric home stereo, with a solid oak cabinet, and it's got your AM/FM radio and the turntable and two remote speakers. And number two, I've got a ladies' leather jacket. It's about it's a size 16.5 by 32 inches long, and I also have a pair of mucklucks, they're child size large, unless you have small feet. They're suede mucklucks, and they have the, you know, designs on them and fur and stuff.
1: Mm-hmm.
3: And I have one more thing. I have I still have my assortment of Halloween articles, you know, like treat pails and I light a pumpkin and tablecloth, craft kit, you know, window decals, things, stuff like that. So, and that would be, I'd be wanting to sell the whole bunch there. And my phone number here is 866-4734.
1: Oh, yeah, it's 866-4734.
3: Right, yeah.
1: Okay, perfect. Thank you for calling in.
3: Okay, thank you very much.
1: Yeah, all right, bye-bye.
4: Bye-bye.
1: Okay, the number to call, 204-239-2960. If you've got anything you want to buy, sell, rent, trade, swap, or even give away. Good afternoon. You are on the general store. Where are you calling from?
5: The jewel of the parkland.
1: Riverton?
5: I think west of Dauphin.
1: Yes, west of Dauphin, south of Churchill, north of Florida. Isn't that where Churchill. We left it all?
5: You still haven't come down for divorce.
1: I got to go up, don't I? Maybe that's the problem. Well, maybe I've been going south.
5: Up sideways.
1: Maybe I've been going south.
5: Well, the geese are getting ready to do that.
1: Well, yeah, no kidding, eh? They're all seem to be camping out here in Portage la Prairie on the lake that we have.
5: I'm looking for a couple items.
1: Okay.
5: I'm looking for old golf carts that aren't running. Gas or electric. And also looking for old straw curling brooms.
1: Perfect.
5: And the phone number is 204-937-4778.
1: All right, 204-937-4778.
5: Can I request a song for all the Blue Bomber fans?
1: Another Neil Diamond request.
5: I think Neil. Sweet Caroline.
1: Okay. No promises, but I will see what I can do.
5: Thank you. Thank you very much.
1: Oh, you're very welcome. Enjoy the geese.
5: And go Bombers, go.
1: They better go. They've only got one chance.
5: Yeah, you got that right.
1: All right. Talk to you later then. Okay. Hi there. You're on the General Store. Where are you calling from?
4: Ah, what a pace.
1: And what do you have for us?
4: I have a 207 Chevy Colorado, extended cab, silver gray, 4x4, new tires, new battery, low mileage, 204-250-4928.
1: 204-250-4928.
4: Thank you.
1: All right. Thanks for calling in. Okay. Hi there. You're on the General Store. Where are you calling from?
6: McCreary.
1: All right. What do you have for us?
6: I'm looking for two 18-4x38 tractor tires, one or two. Anybody has any? 496-2147.
1: 496-2147. And before we hang up, looking for 18-point. Could you give me the measurements again?
6: 18.4 by 38.
1: Okay. Tractor tires. Gotcha. Yeah. No sense of people calling you with the wrong ones.
6: Thank you.
1: All right. Thanks very much. Have a good day. Hi there. You're on the General Store. Where are you calling from?
7: McCreary.
1: Whoa. Your neighbor just called.
7: Oh, I didn't hear him. I was waiting on quiet, waiting for you to pick up.
1: No problem. Yeah, he just...
7: I have...
1: Go ahead.
7: I have some muskrat traps and stretchers for sale.
1: Muskrat traps and stretchers, okay. And... Go ahead.
7: 204-835-2776.
1: Okay, so that's 204-835-2776.
7: Correct.
1: Perfect. Thank you very much for calling in.
7: You have a nice day.
1: Okay. Bye-bye now.
7: Bye.
1: All right. Muskrat traps and stretchers available for those getting set to do some hunting this October or November. And we'll do one more before we take a break. Hi there. You're on the General Store. Where are you calling from?
8: Calling from Alonso.
1: Okay, and what do you have for us?
8: And

0: Oh, yeah, go
1: second
0: ahead.
1: item
0: Yep.
1: is three very fancy Mexican sombreros would be really good for three amigos in Halloween time. At 204-767-2091.
0: Okay, so that's 767-2091.
1: Yes. Oh, I have one third one. Vintage
0: Sure.
1: hockey game.
0: Vintage hockey game, okay.
1: Same number. Okay.
0: Perfect. I got it all down.
1: Thank you very much.
0: All right. Have a wonderful day.
1: Yeah, you too.
0: Bye-bye.
1: Bye-bye.
0: Okay, folks, give me a minute. We're going to just go and pay the bills.
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6: 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And now back to today's show.
0: That's right, folks. We're back on the CFRY General Store. Thanks to Swen Small Engines of Eli for being our big sponsor on this. I'm Chris Kitchen, your host. I am back in the saddle and looking forward to talking to you. Looks like I've not missed much as far as being able to get back and doing things again. My fingers are working just as they should. Hi there, you're on the General Store. Where are you calling from?
7: From my living room.
0: Oh, wow. That's fantastic. Any particular place?
7: Okay. Yeah. So I got like a super Nintendo system for sale featuring Super Mario Brothers plus Duck Hunt. All the pieces are included. And also looking, or actually selling the 2015 Jeep Cherokee Sport, 89K. Give me a call or shoot me a text. 204-867-7395.
0: 867-7395. Sounds good.
7: Thank you so much.
0: All right. Have a good day, sir. Hey. Hi there. You're on the General Store. Where are you calling from?
8: Interlake.
0: And what do you have for us?
8: I got 6 rolls of 50-foot apiece snow fence, wooden snow fence, with posts and a pounder.
0: With posts and pounder, okay.
8: Yeah. That's 6 rolls, 50-foot snow fence, right?
0: Yeah, okay. And I got the wooden because you don't see wooden very often.
8: No, you don't. And the other stuff is just so horrible.
0: Exactly. I've used more than my fair share of that.
8: Oh, man, it's horrible. But the wood's great.
0: Perfect.
8: Okay, at 204-739-8187.
0: So it's 204-739-8187.

0: You got it.
1: Okay, thanks for calling in.
0: Thank you.
1: Bye-bye.
0: Bye.
1: Hi there, you're on the General Store. Where are you calling from?
2: I'm calling from Fraserwood.
1: Fraserwood, okay. And what do you have for us?
2: I have a 16-foot Wishak offset disc for sale, model 842N. I could release that 204-886-7009.
1: Okay, can you just tell me, it was a 6-inch, again, what was it? I got the model number, but I missed what it was.
2: It's a 16-foot.
1: Okay.
2: Offset disc, Wishak, W-I-S-H-E-K.
1: I-S-H-E-K. Offset Wishak.
2: Yes, and the model is an 842N as in Nancy.
1: Perfect. I got that too. All right. Excellent. 886-7009.
2: Okay, thank you.
1: Okay, thanks for calling in, sir.
2: All right.
1: Bye-bye. Okay. Probably have enough time to do another one or two. Hi there, you're on the General Store. Where are you calling from?
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1: 257-6007.
3: Thank you.
1: Thank you very much for calling in. You have yourself a wonderful afternoon.
3: You as well.
1: Okay, bye-bye now. All right. Grind and brew, 12 to nothing. Better than getting yourself up in the morning on a cold autumn morning and having that first perfectly brewed cup of coffee. And you grind your own beans? Oh, it'd be amazing. Now I've got myself wanting a cup of coffee, and I shouldn't. It'd be hard to sleep in the afternoon if I can't. That's right. I'm not ashamed to say I'm going home for the afternoon to have a nap. Hi there. You're on the General Store. Where are you calling from?
4: Calling from the Langley area.
1: Wow. Last but not least, how are you doing, my friend?
4: I'm not too bad. And yourself?
1: Good, good. What do you want to fix up here?
4: I still have everything for sale.
1: Okay.
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4: 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I want to cover a septic tank for winter. 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You can call my cell phone at 431-772-4411.
1: Okay. 772-4411, 431 area code, and I've got those things added to it.
4: Yep. 204-445-2405.
1: Correct. The house number.
4: For the house number.
1: Perfect.
4: And if possible, in the evening also.
1: Oh, okay. Yep.
4: Okay. Yeah, evening or afternoon. Usually,
1: okay, perfect. Thank you for calling in, my friend. All right, we'll talk to you then.
4: Bye bye. Yep, bye.
1: All right, folks, That's it for today. We're going to wrap things up. Head on away. I'll talk to you on Friday afternoon when we open the general store at 110. Have yourself a wonderful couple of days.
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0: good side of goodbye. And I'm Chris Kitchen here with you on this Wednesday afternoon. We're into the 1 o'clock hour. And a big thank you to everybody that called in to the CFRY General Store, presented by Swen Small Engines of Eli. We run the store every Monday, Wednesday, and Friday from 1:10 to 1:30. So if you've got anything you want to buy, sell, rent, trade, swap, or even give away, it's the Girard's Metal Hotline at 204-239-2960.
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3: Mainly sunny today with a high of 12 degrees. Tonight, clouds increase with a low of +5. Showers and strong winds are expected tomorrow with gusts reaching 70 kilometers an hour by late afternoon. The high will reach 10 degrees before temperatures drop to -1 overnight. Friday brings sunshine and a high of 11. Looking ahead to the weekend, sunny skies and highs of 18 are expected both Saturday and Sunday. Around the region, partly cloudy and 9 degrees in Brandon. Winnipeg, mostly cloudy and 9. This hour in Portage, it's partly cloudy, 10 degrees, the wind out of the south-southwest at 13 with the relative humidity 62%. Sun or storm, you can find the area's official forecast on the free Portage Online app. I'm Corey Canute.
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0: Johnny Reed. Today I'm going to change the world. Right here on CFRY Real Country Radio. While I'm wrapping things up for this afternoon, Brittany Boschman's on her way in to take you through until the supper hour. And then we have our very own Tristan Sokolowski to finish off the evening. Hope you have a great day, and I expect to see you tomorrow morning at 6 a.m. as we kick off the morning show here on CFRY for Thursday, October the 15th.
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3: Clearing this afternoon with a high of 12 degrees. Good afternoon. I'm Corey Knute. Motorists in Portage will need to find an alternate route today. 8th Street Northwest is closed at the railway crossing between Fisher Avenue West and 4th Avenue West for maintenance. The closure started at 8 this morning, with the road expected to reopen by the end of the day. After 32 years in municipal politics, North Cypress Langford Reeve Ray Drayson is retiring. He served 28 years as a councillor and 4 as Reeve. Drayson says he's proud of the work accomplished during his time in office.
4: That's one of our biggest accomplishments as a council. When I was on, we developed Evergreen Environmental, our waste disposal facility between, was 11 partners, but with amalgamation, I think there's 5 partners now.
3: Drayson also highlights a rural water line and recent Nature Conservancy agreement. He says he's looking forward to spending more time with family. Carberry voters will head to the polls October 28th to elect their town councillors. 6 candidates are running for council, including Debbie Ray, Albie Morris, Samantha Van Dam, Lisa Dobbin Waters, Leah Bryant, and Krista Plazier. Current Mayor Ray Muirhead has been acclaimed. Voting takes place at the Carberry Community Memorial Hall. Portage La Prairie has officially opened its new public safety office on Tupper Avenue. Manager of Public Safety Caitlin Saindon says the new facility is already making a significant difference for staff and operations.
5: Not only is it more of a comfort for our officers and the staff working with them, but it's also allowed for way more efficiency within our road work and a lot more efficiency within our day-to-day operations.
3: The building houses the city's Community Safety Officer Program and is designed to support more effective public safety services. A Winnipeg man is facing multiple charges after an alleged break-in at a Portage La Prairie business. RCMP say the property owner found the 44-year-old inside a secure compound on 4th Avenue Northeast on Saturday. Police used a drone and police dog services to find the suspect hiding under deep brush. The man has been remanded into custody. A pumpkin fundraiser in the Portage area is celebrating a special milestone this fall with more than $30,000 raised for the Cancer Care Manitoba Foundation over the past 2 years. The Jack O'Lanterns fundraiser was started by Kelly Dwyduck in 2024 after her nephew Jack was diagnosed with leukemia. Dwyduck says this year's fundraiser is especially meaningful.
6: He rang the bell in September, marking him cancer-free, so it's a very exciting year this year.
3: Pumpkins are available in Portage and near the family's home along Highway 331 with details posted on Facebook. Local historian James Kostichuk is shining a spotlight on 10 remarkable people from Portage La Prairie's past. The list includes war heroes, aviation pioneers, artists, and community leaders. He's also suggesting a public vote to choose Portage's greatest historical figure. For a video of the conversation, you can head on over to portageonline.com. Access local news anytime and anywhere. I'm Corey Knute. Mainly sunny today with a high of 12 degrees. Tonight, clouds increase with a low of plus 5. Showers and strong winds are expected tomorrow with gusts reaching 70 kilometers an hour by late afternoon. The high will reach 10 degrees before temperatures drop to minus 1 overnight. Friday brings sunshine and a high of 11. Looking ahead to the weekend, sunny skies and highs of 18 are expected both Saturday and Sunday. Around the region, partly cloudy and 9 degrees in Brandon. Winnipeg, mostly cloudy and 9. This hour in Portage, it's partly cloudy, 10 degrees, the wind out of the south-southwest at 13 with the relative humidity 62%. Sun or storm, you can find the area's official forecast on the free Portage Online app. I'm Corey Knute.
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3: On the Golden West Radio Money Scope, the TSX is down 457 points, the Dow Jones dropping 147, the NASDAQ down 440 points, and the Canadian dollar down 27 one-hundredths, now trading at 70.06 cents US.

0: That is Neon Chris Young on CFR Y920. Good afternoon. Brittany Boschman here with you. Hope you're having a great day so far. Just after 210 degrees here in Portage today. Our high is 12. Nice and sunny out there right now. Tonight, partly cloudy, becoming cloudy after midnight, low plus 5. Tomorrow, a mix of sun and cloud, becoming cloudy in the afternoon, and showers. Now, we could see the wind gust up pretty high tomorrow. 70 kilometers an hour is what we could see late in the afternoon. High of 10. Tomorrow night, showers, windy, and a low of minus 1. Could see snow, though, you know, like it could be worse. I know in Saskatchewan they've had snow here and there in parts of Saskatchewan the last couple days. So could be worse. We could see snow, but we haven't yet, which is really, really nice.
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0: 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That is Nitty Gritty Dirt Band on CFRY 920. Brittany Boschman here, and thanks to Miss Smoliak's grade 6 class for having me in this morning for Classroom of the Month. We had lunch. 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So thank you so much for having me again. Now we're looking for our next Classroom of the Month, and you can enter in on PortageOnline.com.
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8: Mainly sunny today with a high of 12 degrees. Tonight, clouds increase with a low of plus 5. Showers and strong winds are expected tomorrow with gusts reaching 70 kilometers an hour by late afternoon. The high will reach 10 degrees before temperatures drop to minus 1 overnight. Friday brings sunshine and a high of 11. Looking ahead to the weekend, sunny skies and highs of 18 are expected both Saturday and Sunday. Around the region, partly cloudy and 9 degrees in Brandon. Winnipeg, mostly cloudy and 9. This hour in Portage, it's partly cloudy, 10 degrees, the wind out of the south-southwest at 13 with the relative humidity 62%. Sun or storm, you can find the area's official forecast on the free Portage Online app. I'm Corey Canute.

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1: Broken Umbrella, JoJo Mason on CFRY 920. And tonight, the Portage Terriers are in action at Stride Place. The Niverville Nighthawks coming to town. And you can see that game at 7:30. That's what time puck drops.
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6: Mainly sunny today with a high of 12 degrees. Tonight, clouds increase with a low of plus 5. Showers and strong winds are expected tomorrow with gusts reaching 70 kilometers an hour by late afternoon. The high will reach 10 degrees before temperatures drop to minus 1 overnight. Friday brings sunshine and a high of 11. Looking ahead to the weekend, sunny skies and highs of 18 are expected both Saturday and Sunday. Around the region, partly cloudy and 9 degrees in Brandon. Winnipeg, mostly cloudy and 9. This hour in Portage, it's partly cloudy, 10 degrees. The wind out of the south-southwest at 13 with the relative humidity 62%. Sun or storm, you can find the area's official forecast on the free Portage Online app. I'm Corey Canute.

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0: Just Another Woman in Love, Anne Murray on CFRY 920. And just a reminder, tomorrow at the Glesby Center, it is the All Candidates Election Forum. Now, that is happening, and doors open at 6, forum begins at 7, and it's where you can hear where the candidates stand on the issues that will help shape Portage La Prairie for the future. And also, mark this on your calendar, it's Election Day on October the 28th. So make sure you check that out.
1: Taking a look at the markets, canola, November, $811.90, down $140. January, $824.90, down $170. Spring wheat, Minneapolis, December, $6.89. Hard red winter wheat, December, $261. Wheat, December, $671.75. Up $2.50. Corn, December, $479.50, down $3.25. Oats, December, $399.75, down $15.75. Soybeans, November, $1,274.50, down $9.25. Soybean meal, October, $3.70, unchanged. Soybean oil, October, $67.05. Feeder cattle, October, $341.47. Live cattle, October, $224.22. Lean hogs, October, $75.55. The Canadian dollar is 70 cents. And crude oil, West Texas Intermediate, $94.06. For Golden West, I'm Glendalee Allen Vossler.
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1: A perfect fall day shaping up. We're looking at sunny skies with a high of 12 degrees. Good afternoon, I'm Corey Canute. Railway maintenance is closing one of Portage La Prairie's three main crossings today. 8th Street Northwest is closed between Fisher Avenue West and 4th Avenue West. Motorists will need to use other crossings to get between the north and south sides of the city. The road is expected to reopen by the end of the day. North Cypress-Langford has only one contested council seat in the October 28th municipal election. Dave Lowen and Harold Talton are running in Ward 2, while Ward 1 has no candidates. Outgoing Reeve Ray Drayson says the recruitment is becoming difficult.
2: It's hard to find people to be counselors nowadays, and it's just a way of life nowadays, unfortunately. Things have changed a lot.
1: Robert Van Comer has been acclaimed as Reeve, along with four incumbent councillors. The incoming council will have to address the Ward 1 vacancy. And the municipal election in Carberry is coming up Wednesday, October 28th as well. Six candidates are vying for town council seats, while current Mayor Ray Muirhead has been acclaimed to another term. Voters can cast their ballots at the Carberry Community Memorial Hall. Residents who can't vote in person can apply for a sealed envelope ballot through the town office, with in-person applications due October 16th. A police drone and dog team helped track down a break-in suspect in Portage. RCMP say several vehicles were damaged and someone had attempted to steal a motorcycle at a business on 4th Avenue Northeast this past weekend. 44-year-old Aunt Miles of Winnipeg faces multiple charges, including break and enter theft and mischief. Manitoba's provincial government is highlighting the importance of community partnerships following the grand opening of Portage La Prairie's new public safety office. Municipal and Northern Relations Minister Glenn Simard says the province is expanding the role of community safety officers.
3: Some of our legislation that we've been able to pass will broaden the powers of community safety officers and allow them to intervene in places where police would have done it in the past.
1: The new facility on Tupper Avenue will also support cooperation with the RCMP and other community organizations. And a local pumpkin fundraiser is turning autumn into an opportunity to give back while celebrating a young boy's recovery from cancer. Kelly DeWyduck started the Jack O'Lanterns fundraiser back in 2024, donating all proceeds to the Cancer Care Manitoba Foundation after her nephew Jack was diagnosed with B-cell acute lymphoblastic leukemia.
4: We saw that he had access to some pretty big advancements in treatments that was made possible because of the donations from Cancer Care Manitoba Foundation. So we're happy to give back to them so that future families and children fighting cancer will have that same access.
1: The fundraiser has brought in more than $30,000 over its first 2 years, and pumpkins are available again this fall. For details, head on over to portageonline.com. In sports, the Portage Terriers host Neverville tonight, puck drop at 7:30. 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Tonight, clouds increase with a low of plus 5. Showers and strong winds are expected tomorrow with gusts reaching 70 kilometers an hour by late afternoon. The high will reach 10 degrees before temperatures drop to minus 1 overnight. Friday brings sunshine and a high of 11. Looking ahead to the weekend, sunny skies and highs of 18 are expected both Saturday and Sunday. Around the region, partly cloudy and 9 degrees in Brandon. Winnipeg mostly cloudy and 9. This hour in Portage, it's partly cloudy, 10 degrees, the wind out of the south-southwest at 13 with the relative humidity 62%. Sun or storm, you can find the area's official forecast on the free Portage Online app. I'm Corey Canute.
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1: On the Golden West Radio Money Scope, the TSX is down 457 points, the Dow Jones dropping 147, the NASDAQ down 440 points, and the Canadian dollar down 27 one-hundredths, now trading at 70.06 cents US.

0: That is Mr. Mom, Lone Star on CFRY 920. Brittany Boschman here with you. And just after 3, 11 degrees here in Portage La Prairie. Now, our high today is 12. Sunny. Tonight, partly cloudy, becoming cloudy after midnight, low plus 5. Now, tomorrow, we will see a mix of sun and cloud, but it will become cloudy in the afternoon with some showers. Now, we're going to see it be pretty windy out there. Tomorrow, late in the afternoon, we could see 70 kilometer winds. So hold on to your hat. High of 10. Tomorrow night, showers, windy, and a low of minus 1. And I've been saying this, but, you know, it could be worse. Saskatchewan has had snow the last couple days in parts of Saskatchewan, and we have yet to see that here in the southern part of Manitoba. I know they had some up north not long ago, but we haven't seen any yet, but it's coming.
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0: Just Say Yes, Highway 101 on CFRY 920. And this morning we had Mayor Sherrilyn Knox in on the morning show talking about city council and all the things going on. So thank you to her for coming in on the morning show this morning. And she was great talking a little bit about the elections. And, you know, election signs have been all over Portage La Prairie and also the RMs and, you know, in Manitoba. It's election season. So if you do see a sign, don't touch it. It is actually a criminal offense if you take a sign down, and you can be fined. So don't do it. And if you see anybody, you know, doing that, report it or ask them to stop. Because like I said, it is a criminal offense. So don't do it. But election season underway, and I'm going to have more details coming up next about the All Candidates Forum that's happening tomorrow in Portage.
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3: Mainly sunny today with a high of 12 degrees. Tonight, clouds increase with a low of plus 5. Showers and strong winds are expected tomorrow with gusts reaching 70 kilometers an hour by late afternoon. The high will reach 10 degrees before temperatures drop to minus 1 overnight. Friday brings sunshine and a high of 11. Looking ahead to the weekend, sunny skies and highs of 18 are expected both Saturday and Sunday. Around the region, partly cloudy and 9 degrees in Brandon. Winnipeg, mostly cloudy and 9. This hour in Portage, it's partly cloudy, 10 degrees, the wind out of the south-southwest at 13 with the relative humidity 62%. Sun or storm, you can find the area's official forecast on the free Portage Online app. I'm Corey Canute.

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1: Oh, yeah. Billy's at the bar. He's been there all night. First 10 beers he's had.

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0: 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So if you can't make it down to the Glesby Center, you can listen in.
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7: Mainly sunny today with a high of 12 degrees. Tonight, clouds increase with a low of plus 5. Showers and strong winds are expected tomorrow with gusts reaching 70 kilometers an hour by late afternoon. The high will reach 10 degrees before temperatures drop to minus 1 overnight. Friday brings sunshine and a high of 11. Looking ahead to the weekend, sunny skies and highs of 18 are expected both Saturday and Sunday. Around the region, partly cloudy and 9 degrees in Brandon. Winnipeg, mostly cloudy and 9. This hour in Portage, it's partly cloudy, 10 degrees, the wind out of the south-southwest at 13 with the relative humidity 62%. Sun or storm, you can find the area's official forecast on the free Portage Online app. I'm Corey Canute.

0: This is it. Brennan's Bounty on CFRY 920. That's it for me today. I'm Brittany Boschman. Have a wonderful rest of your day today. Back here tomorrow. And Chris Kitchen, live on the morning show tomorrow morning. Tune in.
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1: A cloudy night in Portage will have a low of plus 5. Good evening, I'm Marissa McFadden. Three municipal partners are seeking $1.5 million from the province to expand the Portage Regional Landfill. The project would cost about $3.37 million and add around 20 years of capacity. RM of Portage Reeve, Roy Tufford, says the landfill is running out of room.
2: So we have to start the process of building a new cell. It's going to be rather expensive, so we're actually applying to the Grow Fund for some funding for that. And it's going to be a joint application with the City of Portage, the RM of Portage, and Woodlands, who all use that landfill.
1: The municipalities are waiting to find out if the grant application is successful before moving ahead. Three men have been arrested following a report of a gun being fired at a woman and child in Portage. Reporter Corey Knute has the details.
3: RCMP say the incident happened Tuesday after 5 in the 1800 block of Saskatchewan Avenue West. Police say a man inside a truck pointed what appeared to be a firearm at a 31-year-old woman as she cared for her child, then fired. No one was injured. Officers later stopped the truck and arrested three men, seizing three cap guns and assorted ammunition. 19-year-old Jamie Strong of Portage faces charges of using an imitation firearm in the commission of an offense and uttering threats. He remains in custody. From the Portage Online Newsroom, I'm Corey Knute.
1: Thanks, Corey. Portage has officially opened its new public safety office on Tupper Avenue. Manager of Public Safety, Caitlin Saindon, says the new facility is already making a significant difference for staff and operations.
4: Not only is it more of a comfort for our officers and the staff working with them, but it's also allowed for way more efficiency within our road work and a lot more efficiency within our day-to-day operations.
1: The building houses the city's Community Safety Officer Program and is designed to support more effective public safety services. Manitoba is investing more than $1.2 million in festivals across the province this year. Portage Online's Mike Bloom has more on the announcement.
5: Sport, Culture, Heritage, and Tourism Minister Nellie Kennedy says the funding will support artists, businesses, and volunteers. More than $985,000 will go to three major cultural festivals, including Folklorama and Festival de Voyageur. From the Portage Online Newsroom, I'm Mike Bloom.
1: Thanks, Mike. After 32 years in municipal politics, North Cypress Langford Reeve Ray Drayson is retiring. He served 28 years as a councillor and 4 as Reeve. Drayson says he's proud of the work accomplished during his time in office. A pumpkin fundraiser in the Portage area is celebrating a special milestone this fall, with more than $30,000 raised for the Cancer Care Manitoba Foundation over the past 2 years. The Jack-O-Lanterns fundraiser was started by Kelly Dwyduck in 2024 after her nephew Jack was diagnosed with leukemia. Dwyduck says this year's fundraiser is especially meaningful.
6: He rang the bell in September, marking him cancer-free, so it's a very exciting year this year.
1: Pumpkins are available in Portage and near the family's home along Highway 331. And in sports, Portage hosts Niverville with puck drop at 7:30. Stay connected, stream anytime and anywhere. 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
1: Mainly cloudy tonight in Portage. We'll have a low of plus 5. Tomorrow will be a cloudy and windy day. We'll also see some rain with a high of 9. And those showers will continue into the evening with a strong north wind and a low of 0. Looking ahead to Friday, the sun will return with a high of 10 degrees. Taking a look around the region, in Brandon it is partly cloudy and 10. Mostly cloudy and 11 in Winnipeg. And here in Portage, we're sitting under a partly cloudy sky. Humidity is 57% and the temperature is 11 degrees. Stay weather ready, stream us anytime, anywhere, download our Portage Online app. I'm Marissa McFadden. 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That's the Golden West Radio Money Scope.
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0: That Was All I Want to Do by Sugarland on Mix 96. Good afternoon. I'm Tristan Sokolowski, and it is 4 o'clock, and you're spending your Wednesday afternoon here on CFRI. We're heading towards the end of the workday, and hopefully things have been going smoothly for you so far. Maybe you're wrapping up a few things at work, heading out to run a few errands, or getting ready to make dinner. But whatever your afternoon looks like, we are here to keep you company. We're halfway through the week, Halloween is getting closer, and there's lots happening around the community over the next few days. So get comfortable, turn up the music, and let's make the most of the next couple of hours.
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0: That was Shop Full of Love on CFRY. Halloween is getting closer, and I have to ask, have you started decorating yet? Are you the kind of person who turns your front lawn into a full haunted attraction complete with skeletons, creepy lighting, and spooky sound effects? Or are you more of the pumpkin on the porch kind of household? There's no wrong answer. I just love seeing how creative people get with their decorations this time of year. And if you haven't started yet, don't worry. There is still time to get those pumpkins out and make your place a little spooky. Just remember, if you're planning a big display, you might want to check that everything is ready before Halloween night sneaks up on you. I'm Tristan Sokolowski, and let's keep it right here for some more great music on the way in just a few minutes.
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7: Mainly cloudy tonight in Portage. We'll have a low of plus 5. Tomorrow will be a cloudy and windy day. We'll also see some rain with a high of 9. And those showers will continue into the evening with a strong north wind and a low of 0. Looking ahead to Friday, the sun will return with a high of 10 degrees. Stay weather ready, stream us anytime, anywhere. 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

0: Country Music Made Me Do It on CFRY. 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So whether you're a seasoned board game player or someone who hasn't played anything beyond the classics in years, it is a great opportunity to meet people, try something new, and enjoy a little friendly competition. 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
11: Mainly cloudy tonight in Portage. We'll have a low of +5. Tomorrow will be a cloudy and windy day. We'll also see some rain with a high of 9. And those showers will continue into the evening with a strong north wind and a low of 0. Looking ahead to Friday, the sun will return with a high of 10 degrees. Stay weather ready, stream us anytime, anywhere. 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

0: That was Thank You by Johnny Reed on CFRY. Well, here's the big question for your Wednesday afternoon. What's for supper tonight? Do you have a plan, or are you going to open the fridge and hope inspiration strikes? Maybe you got something cooking in the slow cooker, leftovers ready to go, or a recipe you've been looking forward to trying. And then there are those nights when the decision-making process takes longer than actually making the meal. You think about one option, then another, and suddenly you're considering cereal for supper. Honestly, sometimes a simple meal is exactly what you need after a busy day. Whatever you're making tonight, I hope it's something good, and if you're still undecided, at least you've got a little time to figure it out before you get home. I'm Tristan Sokolowski, and let's keep it right here for some more great music on the way in just a few minutes.
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1: We'll see some clouds tonight in Portage with a low of plus 5. Good evening, I'm Marissa McFadden. Plans are moving forward to expand the Portage Regional Landfill, with three municipalities joining forces to seek provincial funding. The proposed expansion would add a fourth cell and about 20 years of capacity. Landfill manager Jamie Lilly says the partnership is good news for the project.
2: For us out here, that is great that they're all combining forces for this expansion.
1: The plan is still being worked out with the province before it can move to the tender stage. A reported gun incident in Portage has led to two charges against a 19-year-old man. Here's Portage Online's Corey Knute with the full story.
3: RCMP say a woman was caring for her child in the 1800 block of Saskatchewan Avenue West Tuesday evening when someone in a truck pointed what looked like a firearm at her and fired. No one was hurt, and police say the woman and suspect did not know each other. Three men were arrested after officers stopped the truck. Police seized three cap guns, including one with its orange tip removed. Jamie Strong is charged with using an imitation firearm in the commission of an offense and uttering threats. He was remanded into custody. From the Portage Online Newsroom, I'm Corey Knute.
1: Thanks, Corey. Manitoba's provincial government is highlighting the importance of community partnerships following the grand opening of Portage La Prairie's new public safety office. Municipal and Northern Relations Minister Glenn Simard says the province is expanding the role of community safety officers.
4: Some of our legislation that we've been able to pass will broaden the powers of community safety officers and allow them to intervene in places where police would have done it in the past.
1: The new facility on Tupper Avenue will also support cooperation with the RCMP and other community organizations. 44 community festivals across Manitoba are receiving provincial funding to support local celebrations and tourism. Here's Portage Online's Mike Bloom with the details.
5: Sport, Culture, Heritage, and Tourism Minister Nellie Kennedy says $221,800 will support events, including the Morden Corn and Apple Festival. Another $35,000 will be available for rural and northern winter festivals. From the Portage Online Newsroom, I'm Mike Bloom.
1: Thanks, Mike. North Cypress-Langford has only one contested council seat in the October 28th municipal election. Dave Lowen and Harold Tolton are running in Ward 2, while Ward 1 has no candidates. Robert Van Comer has been acclaimed as Reeve, along with four incumbent councillors. A local pumpkin fundraiser is turning autumn into an opportunity to give back while celebrating a young boy's recovery from cancer. Kelly Dwyduck started the Jack-O-Lanterns fundraiser in 2024, donating all proceeds to the Cancer Care Manitoba Foundation after her nephew Jack was diagnosed with B-cell acute lymphoblastic leukemia.
6: We saw that he had access to some pretty big advancements in treatment that was made possible because of the donations from Cancer Care Manitoba Foundation. So we're happy to give back to them so that future families and children fighting cancer will have that same access.
1: The fundraiser has brought in more than $30,000 over its first 2 years, and pumpkins are available again this fall. And in sports, the Terriers play Niverville with puck drop at 7:30. Access local news anytime and anywhere. 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Mainly cloudy tonight in Portage. We'll have a low of plus 5. Tomorrow will be a cloudy and windy day. We'll also see some rain with a high of 9. And those showers will continue into the evening with a strong north wind and a low of 0. Looking ahead to Friday, the sun will return with a high of 10 degrees. Stay weather ready, stream us anytime, anywhere. 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

0: That was A Guy with a Girl by Blake Shelton on CFRY. If you're looking for something to do this Saturday, the Country Lane Quilt Show is happening October 17th at the M&P Exhibition Building. 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
2: For 70 years, CFRY has been telling the stories that shaped Portage La Prairie. This is 70 years of news. Coco Platts is one of Portage's most established neighborhoods, a place of homes, families, schools, and a community rec center. But in 1959, much of that land south of Crescent Lake was still farmland and marshy bush. Developer John Christensen recalled that the idea began when farmer George Wilkinson, who has a street named after him, walked into his office looking for someone who would develop the property for Portage.
3: I went out, got an airplane, and flew over and saw exactly what was involved in the land and all that. And I saw all the lakefront and all the area that was in there, and it looked like an ideal setting for a subdivision. So we made a deal with George, and we spent another 15 years trying to make it pay.
2: Christensen bought the property with his brothers Arden and Conrad. It was a gamble. Not everyone believed it would work.
3: Everybody said we were crazy when we bought it, and we probably were. But it's now come to look pretty good.
2: Bringing sewer and water service into the new subdivision became an expensive struggle. The brothers serviced a small section, sold the lots, and then poured the proceeds into the next section. The neighborhood developed slowly. Crescent View School opened in 1969, and the final remaining lot was not sold until 2006, although the area continues to expand today. What began as a risky idea eventually became home to generations of Portage families, and something even Christensen had trouble imagining when those first modest homes went up.
3: Well, it's kind of gratifying, but it certainly is a surprise to me, because when I left there, I was building houses 1,100, 1,200 square feet and having trouble selling them. 3 years later, everything turned around and houses started growing and income started growing and mortgages started growing. And good heavens, the houses are built there now. You rival some on Wellington Crescent. I mean, it's really amazing what's turned up there.
2: From farmland to a thriving neighborhood. That's one more story from CFRY's 70 Years of News. You can read the entire story at PortageOnline.com.
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0: was Nobody's Girl by Michelle Wright on CFRY. We need to talk about Halloween candy for a second because buying it always seems a bit of a gamble. You want to make sure you have enough for trick-or-treaters, but you also don't want to end up with an enormous pile of candy left over. Of course, there's always a possibility that the candy mysteriously disappears before October 31st, though I'm sure nobody knows how that happens. So what's your strategy? Do you buy different packs of candy, stick with chocolate bars, or go for gummies and lollipops? And are you that house that hands out the really good stuff, or do you keep it simple? There's no wrong answer, but I think we can all agree that Halloween candy is one of the best parts of the season.
1: Good day, cattle producers. This is Blaine Houston reporting from the Gladstone Auction Mart for Tuesday, October 13th. We sold 1,424 head yesterday here in Happy Rock. We had a very strong sale yesterday. We had no cows this Tuesday. They sell next Friday. Here's how things shaped up on the feeder side of things. Steers, 3 to 400 pounds, 850 to 925, 4 to 5 weight, 695 to 793, 5 to 6 weight, 630 to 710, 6 to 7 weight, 520 to 606, 7 to 8 weight, 485 to 549, 8 to 9 weight, 425 to 504, 9 to 1,000 pounds, steers were 415 to 475. On the heifer side of things, 3 to 4 weight heifers, 675 to 776. 4 to 5 weight heifers are 616 to 715. 5 to 6 weight heifers are 520 to 639. 6 to 7 weight were 490 to 534. 7 to 8 weight were 425 to 493. 8 to 9 weight were 385 to 439. 9 to 1,000 pound heifers are 350 to 420. Plainer type cattle with horns and bows continue to see some discounts. Here are a couple market highlights from yesterday's show listed feeder sale. 20 red and black X steers. Weighing 827 pounds and cash or ticket in at $504 a pound, $4,168 a head. 20 red and black X steer calves come in the ring weighing 662 pounds and brought $5.6550 a pound, $3,940 a head. 30 black and red X steers weigh 514 pounds and bring $710 a pound, $3,649 a head. We had 9 red X heifers weigh 675 pounds and they sold for $489 a pound, $3,649 a head.

0: 352537. Gladstone Auction Mart, where the market rocks. It's been Blaine Houston reporting for the Gladstone Auction Mart for the week October 13th. Thank you for being a part of our industry.
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9: Mainly cloudy tonight in Portage. We'll have a low of plus 5. Tomorrow will be a cloudy and windy day. We'll also see some rain with a high of 9. And those showers will continue into the evening with a strong north wind and a low of 0. Looking ahead to Friday, the sun will return with a high of 10 degrees. Stay weather ready, stream us anytime, anywhere, download our Portage online app. I'm Marissa McFadden.

0: That was Dive Bar by Gord Branford on CFRY. Well, here's another local event to add to your Saturday plans. The Fall Market is happening this Saturday, October 17th from 10 in the morning until 5 in the afternoon at Mosaic Hall. The event features handmade goods, local vendors, unique finds, a 50-50 draw, and silent auction. Organizers will also be collecting donations for PAWS, and it sounds like a good opportunity to browse, support local makers, and pick up something different while helping a community cause. So whether you're looking for a gift, something for your home, or just a reason to get out for a little while, keep the Fall Market in mind. It is happening this Saturday from 10 until 5.
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9: Mainly cloudy tonight in Portage. We'll have a low of +5. Tomorrow will be a cloudy and windy day. We'll also see some rain with a high of 9. And those showers will continue into the evening with a strong north wind and a low of 0. Looking ahead to Friday, the sun will return with a high of 10 degrees. Stay weather ready. 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

0: name on it.
1: That was Got Your Name On It by Jade Eagleson on CFRY. And we are coming up on the 6 o'clock hour here. Thank you so much for spending part of your Wednesday afternoon here with us. 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
1: A cloudy night in Portage will have a low of plus 5. Good evening, I'm Marissa McFadden. Three municipal partners are seeking $1.5 million from the province to expand the Portage Regional Landfill. The project would cost about $3.37 million and add around 20 years of capacity. RM of Portage Reeve, Roy Tufford, says the landfill is running out of room.
2: So we have to start the process of building a new cell. It's going to be rather expensive, so we're actually applying to the Grow Fund for some funding for that. And it's going to be a joint application with the City of Portage, the RM of Portage, and Woodlands, who all use that landfill.
1: The municipalities are waiting to find out if the grant application is successful before moving ahead. Three men have been arrested following a report of a gun being fired at a woman and child in Portage. Reporter Corey Knute has the details.
3: RCMP say the incident happened Tuesday after 5 in the 1800 block of Saskatchewan Avenue West. Police say a man inside a truck pointed what appeared to be a firearm at a 31-year-old woman as she cared for her child, then fired. No one was injured. Officers later stopped the truck and arrested three men, seizing three cap guns and assorted ammunition. 19-year-old Jamie Strong of Portage faces charges of using an imitation firearm in the commission of an offense and uttering threats. He remains in custody. From the Portage Online Newsroom, I'm Corey Knute.
1: Thanks, Corey. Portage has officially opened its new public safety office on Tupper Avenue. Manager of Public Safety, Caitlin Saindon, says the new facility is already making a significant difference for staff and operations.
4: Not only is it more of a comfort for our officers and the staff working with them, but it's also allowed for way more efficiency within our road work and a lot more efficiency within our day-to-day operations.
1: The building houses the city's Community Safety Officer Program and is designed to support more effective public safety services. Manitoba is investing more than $1.2 million in festivals across the province.

0: 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Portage Online's Mike Bloom has more on the announcement.
1: Sport, Culture, Heritage, and Tourism Minister Nellie Kennedy says the funding will support artists, businesses, and volunteers. More than $985,000 will go to three major cultural festivals, including Folklorama and Festival de Voyageur. From the Portage Online Newsroom, I'm Mike Bloom.
0: Thanks, Mike. After 32 years in municipal politics, North Cypress Langford Reeve Ray Drayson is retiring. He served 28 years as a councillor and 4 as Reeve. Drayson says he's proud of the work accomplished during his time in office. A pumpkin fundraiser in the Portage area is celebrating a special milestone this fall, with more than $30,000 raised for the Cancer Care Manitoba Foundation over the past 2 years. The Jack-O-Lanterns fundraiser was started by Kelly Dwyduck in 2024 after her nephew Jack was diagnosed with leukemia. Dwyduck says this year's fundraiser is especially meaningful.
2: He rang the bell in September, marking him cancer-free, so it's a very exciting year this year.
0: Pumpkins are available in Portage and near the family's home along Highway 331. And in sports, Portage hosts Niverville with puck drop at 7:30. 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
0: Mainly cloudy tonight in Portage. We'll have a low of +5. Tomorrow will be a cloudy and windy day. We'll also see some rain with a high of 9. And those showers will continue into the evening with a strong north wind and a low of 0. Looking ahead to Friday, the sun will return with a high of 10 degrees. Stay weather ready. 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
4: Mainly cloudy tonight in Portage. We'll have a low of +5. Tomorrow will be a cloudy and windy day. We'll also see some rain with a high of 9. And those showers will continue into the evening with a strong north wind and a low of 0. Looking ahead to Friday, the sun will return with a high of 10 degrees. Stay weather ready, stream us anytime, anywhere. 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
3: Mainly cloudy tonight in Portage. We'll have a low of +5. Tomorrow will be a cloudy and windy day. We'll also see some rain with a high of 9. And those showers will continue into the evening with a strong north wind and a low of 0. Looking ahead to Friday, the sun will return with a high of 10 degrees. Stay weather ready, stream us anytime, anywhere. 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
1: We'll see some clouds tonight in Portage with a low of plus 5. Good evening, I'm Marissa McFadden. Plans are moving forward to expand the Portage Regional Landfill, with three municipalities joining forces to seek provincial funding. The proposed expansion would add a fourth cell and about 20 years of capacity. Landfill manager Jamie Lilly says the partnership is good news for the project.
2: For us out here, that is great that they're all combining forces for this expansion.
1: The plan is still being worked out with the province before it can move to the tender stage. A reported gun incident in Portage has led to two charges against a 19-year-old man. Here's Portage Online's Corey Knut with the full story.
3: RCMP say a woman was caring for her child in the 1800 block of Saskatchewan Avenue West Tuesday evening when someone in a truck pointed what looked like a firearm at her and fired. No one was hurt, and police say the woman and suspect did not know each other. Three men were arrested after officers stopped the truck. Police seized three cap guns, including one with its orange tip removed. Jamie Strong is charged with using an imitation firearm in the commission of an offense and uttering threats. He was remanded into custody. From the Portage Online Newsroom, I'm Corey Knut.
1: Thanks, Corey. Manitoba's provincial government is highlighting the importance of community partnerships following the grand opening of Portage La Prairie's new public safety office. Municipal and Northern Relations Minister Glenn Simard says the province is expanding the role of community safety officers.
4: Some of our legislation that we've been able to pass will broaden the powers of community safety officers and allow them to intervene in places where police would have done it in the past.
1: The new facility on Tupper Avenue will also support cooperation with the RCMP and other community organizations. 44 community festivals across Manitoba are receiving provincial funding to support local celebrations and tourism. Here's Portage Online's Mike Bloom with the details.
5: Sport, Culture, Heritage, and Tourism Minister Nellie Kennedy says $221,800 will support events, including the Morden Corn and Apple Festival. Another $35,000 will be available for rural and northern winter festivals. From the Portage Online Newsroom, I'm Mike Bloom.
1: Thanks, Mike. North Cypress-Langford has only one contested council seat in the October 28th municipal election. Dave Lowen and Harold Tolton are running in Ward 2, while Ward 1 has no candidates. Robert Van Comer has been acclaimed as Reeve, along with four incumbent councillors. A local pumpkin fundraiser is turning autumn into an opportunity to give back while celebrating a young boy's recovery from cancer. Kelly Dwyduck started the Jack-O-Lanterns fundraiser in 2024, donating all proceeds to the Cancer Care Manitoba Foundation after her nephew Jack was diagnosed with B-cell acute lymphoblastic leukemia.
6: We saw that he had access to some pretty big advancements in treatments that was made possible because of the donations from Cancer Care Manitoba Foundation. So we're happy to give back to them so that future families and children fighting cancer will have that same access.
1: The fundraiser has brought in more than $30,000 over its first 2 years, and pumpkins are available again this fall. Access local news anytime and anywhere. Download our Portage Online app today.